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0: It's Backstage Country. Ashley McBride is your host this week. I'm Elena. I'm having the best time talking about Wild, the new album that just came out. And we were all just so excited to hear that every single song was getting a video treatment.
1: Every single song.
0: You are a part of writing all of these treatments.
1: Absolutely.
0: For the video. It is very much you all over it and in your life and your story, which just makes it even more exciting. But Ashley, you know, like, I think about that and I hear you telling your vision on things, and it's always so clear and so inspiring.
1: I'm such a nerd for all things theater.
0: So you do love musical theater.
1: Absolutely.
0: I love musical theater. What are some of your favorites?
1: Dream role is Miss Hannigan from Annie.
0: Oh, yes.
1: Carol Burnett is the end all be all to me.
0: Yeah.
1: I don't mean to toot my own horn, but I would slay as Miss Hannigan.
0: No questions asked.
1: I would not mind being Miss Farrell from Annie. Annie's one of my favorites. Music Man. I absolutely adore Music Man, except I would want to be Harold Hill. I love rapids.
0: Hey, there's a lot of gender changing.
1: Right?
0: Yeah.
1: Harriet Hill. It works, right?
0: Yeah.
1: A lot of rapid fire monologues and things like that I really enjoy. Of course, all the things that everybody loves. Avenue Q and Wicked and all that stuff. I love it too. But Mom started taking me to musicals when I was really small so that I could. My mother did a really good job. I was raised listening to mostly bluegrass and classic country, but she did a really good job of exposing us to symphonic music without being like, sit down and listen to your Beethoven.
0: Okay, yeah.
1: She would wait for you to ask a question.
0: Mm-hmm.
1: What is this that we're listening to? Why are we listening to all these fiddles? And she's like, oh no, this is Mozart's symphony number such and such.
0: She'd have you open the door.
1: Yeah, and then you'd be like, oh, and she'd be like, why don't you sing the fiddle part? And you'd be like, da da da da da da da da da da da da da da da da da da da. She's like, right. Isn't that pretty? Or you'd, Mom, what is this? And she's like, oh, Grease. It's actually considered a musical, not a movie. Would you like to see some other musicals? We can go see them live. So I was in a dinner theater when I was little, and Mom did a really good job of exposing without forcing, exposing me to all kinds of music to love and to find ways to love all types of expression of it.
0: Yeah.
1: A play without music, a play with music, reading monologues aloud. And watching that show just in your head, you know, she was fantastic that way.
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0: Low is dipped down to about 43 tonight. Under clear skies, northeasterly winds around 5 miles an hour. Bright sunshine expected again tomorrow. Daytime highs approaching 82. Lows level off around 54 tomorrow night. Mainly clear skies. From the River Weather Center, I'm Derek Hite. Right now, 76.
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0: It's Backstage Country. Ashley McBride is here having so much fun talking about all the things, including the new album, Wild. And Ashley, I got to tell you, like, so inspiring to watch you and your band. I mean, you guys have this incredible relationship that we love watching. You have them in the studio. You have them on the road.
1: Yes.
0: And it's just so fun. But, like, that band, I am curious what your guys's like group chats are like. Are they constantly going?
1: A lot of trivia.
0: Okay.
1: A lot of comedy.
0: Uh-huh.
1: A lot of looking up more comedy to laugh at. Just the other day we had a rehearsal at my house, and the criteria for what songs we were going to play was you had to have heard it for the first time before you were allowed to drive a car.
0: Oh, I saw this. This is so fun. Wait, keep telling.
1: So we've got The Power of Love, Huey Lewis in the News. We've got some No Doubt, some stuff by The Killers, because I'm 10 years older than everybody in my band, 20 in some years, in some cases. Alison Krauss, Nickelback, Nickel Creek, Tom Petty, Alan Jackson. So we took all of these vastly different songs,
0: yeah,
1: and sat in my garage and played them super precisely, and like we at home we listen and we practice, because we only get like 2 hours to run through these songs,
0: yeah,
1: because we don't have a lot of rehearsal time right now. And it's so much fun. Like, we all looked at Matt after, I don't remember which song it was, it might have been the one from by The Killers, When You Were Young, and we just all kind of stared at him for a minute, and he very rarely cracks more than just a small smile.
0: Mm-hmm.
1: And we said, is that all you do? Do you just sit at home and perfect guitar? And he said, sometimes I play Xbox. He's so humble, and he'll rip through a solo, and we're going, oh my God, on stage. And we look over, and Moose goes, huh. Like, worked. What Matt Helmkamp, I'm so glad I get to talk about this, what Matt Helmkamp does with a slide on his guitar on the album Wild, in Hand-Me-Downs, in Wild, what he is able to do with his guitar is every bit as much lyric as the lyrics we wrote on the page. Matt Helmkamp can make your guts hurt the way the phrase, even the hanger that it's hanging on, mm-hmm, can pull at your guts. And that is a talent that some have a little bit of, and people like him and John Osborne and Charlie Worsham and Keith Urban, like, they have a lot of it. And lots of people can play fast, and lots of people can play clean. Not a lot of people can play your guts.
0: Wait, I'm so glad you said that, because that explains, like, I can't even tell you how many times listening to this album, my body would, like, physically go, like, you know, like, you feel that.
1: Yes.
0: Because of the music.
1: And during Wild and Behind Bars, Wesley is playing piano, and he's full Schroeder. He's just bent over, his hair's in his face, and he's just playing, and it's incredible to watch. And Caleb Hooper on the bass, we just had rehearsal the other day, and he said, I went back and listened to the Behind Bars, and if you gave me that master recording right now and told me to learn that bass part, I'd be mad at you for making me learn that bass part. And I'm like, I know, dude, and you wrote it.
0: Yep.
1: That's the beauty of being great musicians, and yeah, being around them is just constantly learning and being surprised and figuring out how to step it up.
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11: News. I'm John Saucier. President Trump's on his way to China. Well, he'll meet with President Xi Jinping. The war on Iran, of course, expected to come up. DHS Secretary Mark Wayne Mullen tells Fox he wants the president to stick to his promise to make a deal on limiting nuclear armament.
12: It's possible with the pressure that China is putting on. We hopefully can get good agricultural deals moving forward and be able to have a robust economy between both.
11: The president this week called the ceasefire with Iran on life support. Georgia Congressman Rich McCormick on Fox Business says other presidents wanted to do the same thing the president's currently doing in Iran, but were afraid.
13: We've had five presidents say that if they obtained nuclear-grade enriched uranium, that they would do something about it, include bombing, and including a presidential candidate, Hillary Clinton.
11: America is listening to Fox News.
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18: Low is dipped down to about 43 tonight under clear skies, northeasterly winds around 5 miles an hour. Bright sunshine expected again tomorrow. Daytime highs approaching 82. Lows level off around 54 tomorrow night, mainly clear skies. From the River Weather Center, I'm Derek Height. Right now, 73.
1: Hey, it's Ashley McBride. Stick around because we're going to share some new music you're going to love. The Backstage breakout single is coming your way in just a few on Backstage Country.

0: Backstage Country, Ashley McBride is here this week. We are just able to talk about so many things, and I'm having so much fun. I hope you're having a good time.
1: I'm having the best time.
0: Yay! Well, Ashley, there is a lot of every chapter of your life. I feel like you have just opened up more and more to us and really taken us with you on your entire journey of your artistry and your life, really. And something that has really stood out to a lot of people and is helping a lot of people right now is you sharing your story of sobriety. And I want to give you a little I don't usually dive too much into my personal life, but for the context purposes here, my brother, he did not see the other side of addiction, and we lost him in 2016. And it was alcohol. And ever since then, like, I am a new level of grateful to people that share their story of sobriety, because so many people feel so alone, obviously, and like don't know. And then somebody like you with the platform that you have, you're saving lives. And I want to thank you for that.
1: Wow,
0: and I
1: thank
0: also,
1: you.
0: Yes. And I also would just like to kind of talk about that for anybody listening that might be in that dark place right now and looking for some light. When did you know that it was time, and was it easy for you to see?
1: I knew probably 2 years before I was able to do it. I kept flirting with it. Mm-hmm. 7 days dry, 20 days, 14 days, whoops, drank again. And that whole time still saying, maybe it's just that I can't have tequila. Maybe it's just that I can't have moonshine. Maybe it's just that I can't have... And all of the negotiation, trying to be like, I got to figure out what the problem is. And the problem is the person that's opening the bottle to begin with, and the demons that you think you are keeping those drunk so that they can't do any damage. It is not true. And so it was a couple of years of me trying, and I had only really one friend that I would tell, because when you say I'm not going to drink, the first thing people do is wait for you to drink.
0: Yeah.
1: So they can be like, she's screwing it up again. But Travis Meadows, the guy that I wrote 10 to Midnight with, and that's what we wrote 10 to Midnight about, was if I could go back in time and you know, shake myself and say, what are you doing? Where I would do it and mess up. And I would call him at 3 o'clock in the morning, and he would say, I love you. Try again tomorrow. But I didn't have a choice when the moment that this really terrible moment that I have experienced many, many, many times was so scary that there wasn't a way to justify what happened. And I know people are like, so you had a long night drinking? No. Maybe you've had a long night drinking. I had a long over a decade, and it got scarier and darker and scarier and darker. And then it didn't matter if it was 6 glasses of whiskey or one. Then it didn't matter if it was 3 bottles of wine or 1 glass. And things were so dark, and it was so scary, and I was so unpredictable. And I thought that the only way to make that stop was it was even darker. Whew. So there's an answer. It just sucks. And you're going to miss it sometimes until you look in the mirror and recognize yourself.
0: Yeah.
1: It's such a touching moment to go, yeah. I know you. I know you. Oh, God, I'm so sorry. I hid you. I ran from you. I helped hurt you. Dude, I'm sorry. And then you got to figure out how to not be mad at the version of you that did all that damage to you and to others. You're not always going to be able to find love for that part of you, but you can have room. And sometimes that's all I can say is, hey, there's room for you here.
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8: Lows dip down to about 43 tonight under clear skies, northeasterly winds around 5 miles an hour. Bright sunshine expected again tomorrow, daytime highs approaching 82. Lows level off around 54 tomorrow night, mainly clear skies. From the River Weather Center, I'm Derek Hite. Currently, it's 69 degrees.
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7: Fox News, I'm Tom Bergani. Lawmakers on congressional committees asking for a price tag on the cost of the Iran war from Pentagon leaders in a defense budget hearing. Fox's Jennifer Griffin reports.
8: Secretary Hegseth and Joint Chiefs Chairman General Dan Kane were pressed on the Iran war's real cost. The Pentagon's comptroller said the war cost is now $29 billion, $4 billion more than 2 weeks ago.
7: Democrats' hopes of rearranging congressional districts may have hit a speed bump in Virginia. Fox's Chad Perman explains.
9: There are questions if Democrats committed a fatal error in Virginia. Democrats even mulled swapping out members of the Virginia Supreme Court for justices who would rule in their favor.
7: Virginia Supreme Court invalidated a voter referendum that would have left the Commonwealth with just one Republican district. Democrats have petitioned the U.S. Supreme Court to overturn the state Supreme Court ruling. 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
19: Low has dipped down to about 43 tonight under clear skies. Northeasterly winds around 5 miles an hour. Bright sunshine expected again tomorrow. Daytime highs approaching 82. Lows level off around 54 tomorrow night. Mainly clear skies. From the River Weather Center, I'm Derek Hite. Currently, it's 69 degrees.
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21: Hey, it's Ashley McBride. Stick around because we're going to share some new music you're going to love. The Backstage breakout single is coming your way in just a few on Backstage Country.

0: Ashley McBride is here having so much fun talking about all the things, including the new album, Wild. And Ashley, I got to tell you, like, prepping for an Ashley McBride interview, the knowing there's a time limit is almost impossible because your layers as an artist are just so rich and so delicious. And like, I feel like I could do a whole series on like each topic that I want to bring up, but got to kind of like, you know, rein it in here. Yeah. But with how layered I see things and like these complicated layers too, I'm curious about how you see your artistry. Like, do you see a complicated layer? What is the legacy that you feel as though you're creating right now?
1: My number one, like, I shall not be moved, is I am who I sing I am.
0: I am who I sing I am.
1: That's absolutely right. And if I had a private jet, maybe I would use it, but I don't. I'm the lady of the highway. Mm-hmm. I live with my band in a bus. Yeah. More days of the year than I am home. I'm proud of it. I'm made for it. And it is what I will do until my lungs are no longer inflated. Mm-hmm. That's the most important thing, is it's, you can trust my records. You can trust our records because I am who I sing I am. And my band is that way too. And we try to keep things in check, that you're watching a drummer, a bass player, a utility player, a mandolin player. You're also watching a mechanic, the guy that worked at the deli, a fourth grade teacher, a barista, and a carpenter, and a girl who sang in bars since she was 19. So I want you to be able to see that too. That's why country music is so wonderful. It's regular people. Mm-hmm. Dealing with regular things in a way that rhymes and helps other regular people deal with their regular things.
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4: Lows dip down to about 43 tonight. Under clear skies, northeasterly winds around 5 miles an hour. Bright sunshine expected again tomorrow. Daytime highs approaching 82. Lows level off around 54 tomorrow night. Mainly clear skies. From the River Weather Center, I'm Derek Height. Currently 64.
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3: 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Mike believes their cows must earn their keep by breeding early, weaning a big calf, and breeding back year in and year out. 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
11: Lows dip down to about 43 tonight. Under clear skies, northeasterly winds around 5 miles an hour. Bright sunshine expected again tomorrow. Daytime highs approaching 82. Lows level off around 54 tomorrow night. Mainly clear skies. From the River Weather Center, I'm Derek Height. Right now, it's 58 degrees.
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0: It's Backstage Country. Ashley McBride is your host this week. I'm Elena, and we are getting to talk about the new album, Wild, the songs on there. And earlier we were talking about the current single, What If We Don't? And there was a really sweet moment that you shared with everyone when this song went to radio, and you were the most added 75 stations, which is like biggest of your career,
1: biggest
0: right?
1: Biggest of my career.
0: Yeah. And I thought it was just such a beautiful, raw moment that you shared with all of us. And I kind of want to go back to that moment of when you found out that that happened and just like those emotions. Especially with this song.
1: We're such a feely group of people in country music that was such a large showing of love. I individually FaceTimed every single member of my band and crew and told them. And when it was just at 60, that's what I told them. And then an hour later, I'm like, we're at 70. And then an hour later, I'm like, we're at 75. And everybody, of course, the guitar tech has a different response to it than the woman who wrote the song. But, you know, they're still like, yeah, way to go. I feel like it's the biggest moment for a single so far. And that deserved to have individual FaceTime for every single person so that I could look at you and say, good job.
0: Yeah. Mm-hmm. And then you FaceTimed us, basically.
1: Yeah.
0: Yeah, right on Instagram. Yeah. But such a cool moment. If you haven't seen that video, backstagecountry.com. It's fabulous. Ashley, thank you.
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5: Fox News, I'm Chris DeMeo. President Trump is on his way to China, where he'll meet with China President Xi Jinping. One Senate Republican hopes the president can get a good deal for farmers.
6: My hope is that he'll open up markets for agriculture. That would be a good thing. You look at what he did with stopping the precursors of fentanyl coming into this country through by way of Mexico. Fentanyl deaths are way down.
5: Senator Eric Schmidt on Fox's The Ingram Angle. President Trump also says he'll talk with Xi about reopening the Strait of Hormuz. Criminal charges over a crash in the 2024 collapse of the Francis Scott Key Bridge in Maryland that killed six people and caused severe damage to the bridge.
7: Technical Superintendent Radhakrishnan Karthik Nair, an Indian national, was also indicted, charged with conspiracy, obstructing an agency proceeding, and making false statements.
5: Fox's Mike Emanuel. 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
8: Lows dip down to about 43 tonight under clear skies, northeasterly winds around 5 miles an hour. Bright sunshine expected again tomorrow. Daytime highs approaching 82. Lows level off around 54 tomorrow night, mainly clear skies. From the River Weather Center, I'm Derek Hite. Currently, it's 56 degrees.
1: 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I'm taking you behind the curtain with Elena all week long on Backstage Country.

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0: It's Backstage Country. Ashley McBride is your host this week. I'm Elena. I'm having the best time talking about Wild, the new album that just came out. And we were all just so excited to hear that every single song was getting a video treatment.
1: Every single song.
0: You are a part of writing all of these treatments.
1: Absolutely.
0: For the video. It is very much you all over it and in your life and your story, which just makes it even more exciting. But Ashley, you know, like, I think about that and I hear you telling your vision on things, and it's always so clear and so inspiring.
1: I'm such a nerd for all things theater.
0: So you do love musical theater.
1: Absolutely.
0: I love musical theater. What are some of your favorites?
1: Dream role is Miss Hannigan from Annie.
0: Oh, yes.
1: Carol Burnett is the end all be all to me.
0: Yeah.
1: I don't mean to toot my own horn, but I would slay as Miss Hannigan.
0: No questions asked.
1: I would not mind being Miss Farrell from Annie. Annie's one of my favorites. Music Man. I absolutely adore Music Man, except I would want to be Harold Hill. I love Rapids.
0: Hey, there's a lot of gender changing.
1: Right?
0: Yeah.
1: Harriet Hill, it works, right?
0: Yeah.
1: A lot of rapid fire monologues and things like that I really enjoy. Of course, all the things that everybody loves, Avenue Q and Wicked and all that stuff. I love it too. But Mom started taking me to musicals when I was really small so that I could. My mother did a really good job. I was raised listening to mostly bluegrass and classic country, but she did a really good job of exposing us to symphonic music without being like, sit down and listen to your Beethoven.
0: Okay, yeah.
1: She would wait for you to ask a question.
0: Mm-hmm.
1: What is this that we're listening to? Why are we listening to all these fiddles? And she's like, oh no, this is Mozart's symphony number such and such.
0: She'd have you open the door.
1: Yeah, and then you'd be like, oh, and she'd be like, why don't you sing the fiddle part? And you'd be like, da da da da da da da da da da da da da da da da da da da. She's like, right. Isn't that pretty? Or you'd, Mom, what is this? And she's like, oh, Grease. It's actually considered a musical, not a movie. Would you like to see some other musicals? We can go see them live. So I was in a dinner theater when I was little, and Mom did a really good job of exposing without forcing, exposing me to all kinds of music to love and to find ways to love all types of expression of it.
0: Yeah.
1: A play without music, a play with music, reading monologues aloud. And watching that show just in your head, you know, she was fantastic that way.
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6: Low has dipped down to about 43 tonight under clear skies. Northeasterly winds around 5 miles an hour. Bright sunshine expected again tomorrow. Daytime highs approaching 82. Lows level off around 54 tomorrow night. Mainly clear skies. From the River Weather Center, I'm Derek Height. Right now, it's 58 degrees.
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7: Low has dipped down to about 43 overnight. Under clear skies, easterly winds around 5 miles an hour. Ample sunshine expected again Wednesday. Daytime highs approaching 82. Mainly clear skies Wednesday night. Lows around 54. From the River Weather Center, I'm Derek Hite. Currently, it's 54 degrees.
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5: Lows dip down to about 44 overnight. Under clear skies, northeasterly winds around 5 miles an hour. Ample sunshine expected again Wednesday. Daytime highs approaching 82. Lows level off around 53. Wednesday night, mainly clear. From the River Weather Center, I'm Derek Height. Right now, it's 54 degrees.
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3: Fox News, I'm Chris DeMayo. President Trump is on his way to China, where he'll meet with President Xi Jinping. The conflict in Iran is expected to come up, and DHS Secretary Mark Wayne Mullen says there are a few things he wants to see.
4: It's possible with the pressure that China is putting on, we hopefully can get good agricultural deals moving forward and be able to have a robust economy between both.
3: Secretary Mullen appearing on Fox's The Story with Martha McCallum. Criminal charges filed over a crash in the 2024 collapse of the Francis Scott Key Bridge in Maryland that killed six people and caused severe damage to the bridge.
5: Technical Superintendent Radhakrishnan Karthik Nair, an Indian national, was also indicted, charged with conspiracy, obstructing an agency proceeding, and making false statements.
3: That's Fox's Mike Emanuel reporting. 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
6: Lows dip down to about 44 overnight under clear skies, northeasterly winds around 5 miles an hour. Ample sunshine expected again Wednesday. Daytime highs approaching 82. Lows level off around 53. Wednesday night, mainly clear. From the River Weather Center, I'm Derek Height. Right now, it's 49 degrees.
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just late. 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
2: Lows dip down to about 44 overnight under clear skies, northeasterly winds around 5 miles an hour. Ample sunshine expected again Wednesday. Daytime highs approaching 82. Lows level off around 53. Wednesday night, mainly clear. From the River Weather Center, I'm Derek Height. Right now, it's 49 degrees.
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3: Fox News, I'm Ted Linder. More criminal charges filed over a crash that caused the 2024 collapse of the Francis Scott Key Bridge in Maryland that resulted in six deaths and destroyed the bridge.
4: Technical Superintendent Radhakrishnan Karthik Nair, an Indian national, was also indicted, charged with conspiracy, obstructing an agency proceeding, and making false statements.
3: That's Fox's Mike Emanuel. And President Trump on his way to China, where he'll meet with leader Xi Jinping. The president says he'll ask for his cooperation to reopen the Strait of Hormuz. Fox's Aisha Hosni.
5: He did say he's going to have a long talk with him about it, noting, though, that China is the largest buyer of Iranian crude oil.
6: We've had no problem, and he's been a friend of mine. He's been somebody that we get along with.
5: Trump says a ceasefire with Iran is on life support.
3: Tariff discussions will also be on the agenda. 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
7: Lows dip down to about 44 overnight under clear skies, northeasterly winds around 5 miles an hour. Ample sunshine expected again Wednesday. Daytime highs approaching 82. Lows level off around 53. Wednesday night, mainly clear. From the River Weather Center, I'm Derek Height. Currently, it's 46 degrees.
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2: Lows dip down to about 44 overnight under clear skies, northeasterly winds around 5 miles an hour. Ample sunshine expected again Wednesday. Daytime highs approaching 82. Lows level off around 53. Wednesday night, mainly clear. From the River Weather Center, I'm Derek Height. Currently, it's 46 degrees.
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7: Fox News, I'm Chris DeMayo. President Trump is on his way to Beijing, where he'll meet with Chinese President Xi Jinping. He says he'll ask for a cooperation to reopen the Strait of Hormuz, but there are plenty of other items on the agenda.
8: Tariffs, AI, and rare earth minerals used in chips are also expected to come up.
7: Fox's Aisha Hosni. Pentagon leaders sparring with lawmakers at a defense budget hearing Tuesday over the cost of the Iran war and the possibility of resuming trade through the Strait of Hormuz.
9: The Pentagon's comptroller said the war cost is now $29 billion, $4 billion more than 2 weeks ago. Lawmakers wanted to know why the U.S. military has not been able to open the Strait of Hormuz.
7: Fox's Jennifer Griffin. The Pentagon is seeking $1.5 trillion in its fiscal 2027 budget. Democrats concerned about the war's cost. 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
10: High of 82 today. Under clear skies, southeasterly winds, 8 to 15 miles per hour. Mainly clear tonight, lows dip down to about 53. 91 tomorrow, a blend of clouds and sun. Temperatures well above average, Friday and Saturday, with highs in the upper 80s. Chance of thunderstorms Saturday. From the River Weather Center, I'm meteorologist Paul Frobley. Right now, it's 44 degrees.
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3: Under clear skies, southeasterly winds 8 to 15 miles per hour. Mainly clear tonight, lows dip down to about 53. 91 tomorrow, a blend of clouds and sun. Temperatures well above average Friday and Saturday with highs in the upper 80s. Chance of thunderstorms Saturday. From the River Weather Center, I'm meteorologist Paul Frobley. Right now, it's 44 degrees.
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1: Fox News, I'm Ted Linder. President Trump on his way to China, where he'll meet with leader Xi Jinping. The president says he'll ask for his cooperation to reopen the Strait of Hormuz.
2: He did say he's going to have a long talk with him about it, noting, though, that China is the largest buyer of Iranian crude oil.
3: We've had no problem, and he's been a friend of mine. He's been somebody that we get along with.
2: Trump says the ceasefire with Iran is on life support.
1: Fox's Aisha Hosni and Shelley Capito had the backing of President Trump's won the Republican nomination for U.S. Senate in West Virginia. Democrats nominating Rachel Anderson. Carol Miller won the Republican nomination for U.S. House in West Virginia's 1st Congressional District. Vince George won on the Democrat side. In Nebraska, Pete Ricketts won the Republican nomination for Senate. Cindy Burbank won the Democrat nomination in the governor's race in Nebraska. Jim Pillen wins the Republican nomination, while Lynn Walls wins for the Democrats. 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
4: Under clear skies, southeasterly winds 8 to 15 miles per hour. Mainly clear tonight, lows dip down to about 53. 91 tomorrow, a blend of clouds and sun. Temperatures well above average Friday and Saturday with highs in the upper 80s. Chance of thunderstorms Saturday. From the River Weather Center, I'm meteorologist Paul Frobley. Right now, it's 45 degrees.
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2: Under clear skies, southeasterly winds 8 to 15 miles per hour. Mainly clear tonight, lows dip down to about 53. 91 tomorrow, a blend of clouds and sun. Temperatures well above average Friday and Saturday with highs in the upper 80s. Chance of thunderstorms Saturday. From the River Weather Center, I'm meteorologist Paul Trombley. Right now, it's 43 degrees.
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8: News. I'm Chris DeMeo. President Trump's expected to land in China this morning. He'll meet with President Xi Jinping this evening. He says he'll ask for Xi's cooperation to reopen the Strait of Hormuz, but there are plenty of other items on the agenda.
9: Tariffs, AI, and rare earth minerals used in chips are also expected to come up.
8: Fox's Aisha Hosni in Beijing. FBI Director Kash Patel gets grilled by senators while testifying on the agency's 2027 budget request.
9: Maryland Senator Chris Van Hollen and FBI Director Kash Patel sparring over reports about Patel's drinking habits.
10: Director Patel, come on. These are serious allegations that were made against you.
11: They're allegations
10: that you filed.
9: The two had several heated moments.
8: Fox's Kristen Goodwin. 12 people hospitalized after severe rain and flooding in Turkey. 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
0: High of 82
11: today.
0: Under clear skies, southeasterly winds, 8 to 15 miles per hour. Mainly clear tonight. Lows dip down to about 53. 91 tomorrow, a blend of clouds and sun. Temperatures well above average Friday and Saturday with highs in the upper 80s. Chance of thunderstorms Saturday. From the River Weather Center, I'm meteorologist Paul Frobley. Right now, it's 43 degrees.
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11: Fox News, I'm CJ Papa. President Trump will land in China shortly to begin his two-day state visit. It's the first time he's on Chinese soil since 2017.
12: We have a lot of things to discuss. I wouldn't say Iran is one of them, to be honest with you, because we have Iran very much under control.
11: White House correspondent Aisha Hosni in Beijing reports the war with Iran will be on the agenda.
13: He did say that he's going to have a very long talk with him about Iran, as China is the one that stands to benefit the most from the Strait of Hormuz reopening.
11: Well, the fragile ceasefire in Iran is holding despite the president saying it's on life support. A group of 16 business executives, including representatives from Apple, Boeing, Meta, and SpaceX are traveling to China as part of the U.S. delegation. Price of a gallon of regular gas, according to AAA, up a penny overnight, landing at $4.51. 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
14: For KRVN News, I'm Bob Brogan. A red flag warning will be posted from 1 p.m. Central until 10 p.m. Central time today. Several key races were on the ballot for area voters in Tuesday's primary. In Dawson County, five candidates were in the running for COSAD mayor, the top two voter favorites who will move on to the November 3rd general election are Chad Bice with 311 votes and Brian Wolt with 205 votes. The remaining three who will not move on are Willis Gibbons with 50 votes, Tori Kloppenburg with 16 votes, and Michael J. Dickinson with 14 votes. In the race for Dawson County Commissioner, District 3, unofficially, Kevin Swanson had the most votes with 225 and will move on to the November general election. Ricky S. Benjamin had 141 votes. In the Frontier County Sheriff's race, Dwayne A. Wilson Jr. ran against incumbent Michael Jordan. Unofficially, Michael Jordan had the most votes with 524. Dwayne A. Wilson Jr. had 97 votes. Two candidates ran for Phelps County Sheriff following the retirement of Sheriff Gene Samuelson. Current Phelps County Chief Deputy Jamie Tilson ran against longtime trooper with the Nebraska State Patrol, Marty Denton. Unofficially, the most votes went to Marty Denton with 1,090 votes. Jamie Tilson had 790 votes. For Gosper County Sheriff, Craig Ward ran against incumbent Joshua Ritchie. Unofficially, Joshua Ritchie had the most votes with 392. Craig Ward received 121 votes. For KRVN News, I'm Bob Brogan.
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18: High of 82 today. Under clear skies, southeasterly winds, 8 to 15 miles per hour. Mainly clear tonight, lows dip down to about 53. 91 tomorrow, a blend of clouds and sun. Temperatures well above average, Friday and Saturday, with highs in the upper 80s. Chance of thunderstorms Saturday. From the River Weather Center, I'm meteorologist Paul Frobley. Right now, 42.
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Good life, great country, 93.1 The River. Good Wednesday morning, not just Wednesday, but Worst of Wednesday. Details coming up in just a few minutes. Morgan Wallen now, 93.1 The River. Good morning.

0: Well, welcome to Wednesday. Hello, I am Gene. Not just Wednesday, but Wurstog Wednesday. Another chance for you to win tickets to see William Clark Green at the biggest party on the hill in Eustis coming up in June. All right, what you need to do, go to our Facebook page. We have it posted. What the Wurstog song of the day is. When you hear the song of the day, the rest of the day, be caller number 9, and you will win tickets to see William Clark Green at Wurstog. So there you go. It's just that simple. Head over to our Facebook page. If you haven't given us a like yet, please do. Find out what the Wurstog Wednesday song of the day is. Listen for that song when you hear it. Be caller number 9, and you will win. It's just as easy as it sounds. So go find out what that song of the day is. Keep listening and win with 93.1 The River.
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0: Mornings in the Country. Welcome to Wednesday. Hello, I am Gene. I am joined this morning by Alex. Good morning, how are you?
1: I am doing swell and sneezy. Good morning, Gene.
0: Yes, it is that season. Of course, it is that season for you pretty much year-round, isn't
1: well,
0: it? Is there a part of the year where you're not sneezing?
1: No, not in particular. There are parts where it's worse, though.
0: This is one of them. Yes.
1: Right. I've been wearing glasses for a long time because I can't keep contacts in my eyes.
0: So, I thought you were just being fashionable.
1: Something like that.
0: All right, let's get people caught up on what they may have missed last night.
1: Lots of election coverage. I cannot detail even close to it all, but Nebraska is getting a new Secretary of State last night. By the way, Gene, did you ever go vote?
0: See, I can't vote in primaries. I mean, I can't. I'm an independent. I can't. I mean, I have to request a nonpartisan ballot if I want to vote. And that's an awful lot of
1: effort. Is that your excuse? Because you didn't even know it was happening.
0: Well, that's true. I was not aware that it was election day, but I would have had to jump through hoops to vote anyways.
1: Okay. Anyhow, Nebraska's new Secretary of State, GOP challenger Scott Peterson, edged out Bob Evnen by more than 16,000 votes. So there was one of the election results, many more to come, and we have local coverage on our website.
0: And Nebraska did something last night that they have not done for many years. They beat Creighton in baseball in Omaha 8-4, thus sweeping the season series versus Creighton for the first time since 2015. So over a decade, the Husker baseball team doing pretty good. Probably not going to get a host of regional, but they're heading into Minnesota this weekend in the Big Ten tournament, and they're still a top 25 team. Nothing wrong with that.
1: Okay. Speaking of sports, I believe also Big Ten track and field is being hosted in Lincoln this weekend.
0: Yes. I'm going to try and make it to that. The schedule's a little bit dicey, but I'll at least try and make it to one session. It's going to be a blast. All right. Let's do some music, and we'll do that next. Mornings in the Country.
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11: For KRVN News, I'm Bob Brogan. A red flag warning for dangerous fire weather conditions is in effect from 1 p.m. Central Time until 10 p.m. Central Time. Several key races were on the ballot for area voters in Tuesday's primary. Five candidates were in the running for Cozad mayor. The top two voter favorites who will move on to the November 3rd general election are Chad Bice with 311 votes and Brian Wolt with 205 votes. The remaining three who will not move on are Willis Gibbons with 50 votes, Tori Kloppenburg with 16 votes, and Michael J. Dickinson with 14 votes. In the race for Dawson County Commissioner District 3, unofficially, Kevin Swanson had the most votes with 225 and will move on to the November general election. Ricky S. Benjamin had 141 votes. For Legislative District 38, there were five candidates, unofficially the top two voter favorites, who will move on to the November general election are Tim Anderson with 3,130 votes, Janelle Anderson Erke with 2,792 votes. The remaining three who will not move on are Wes Wilmot, Melanie Knight, and John Capps. Voters in Kearney approved a Good Life district during Tuesday's primary, according to unofficial results released by the Buffalo County Election Commissioner. That will allow for state sales taxes to help with development costs and other investments along Interstate 80 in Kearney. With all 28 precincts reporting, over 70% of voters voted for the Good Life District. For KRVN News, I'm Bob Brogan.
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14: High of 82 today. Under clear skies, southeasterly winds, 8 to 15 miles per hour. Mainly clear tonight, lows dip down to about 53. 91 tomorrow, a blend of clouds and sun. Temperatures well above average, Friday and Saturday, with highs in the upper 80s. Chance of thunderstorms Saturday. From the River Weather Center, I'm meteorologist Paul Frombly. Right now, 42.
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0: If you think I'm repeating myself, but I am not repeating myself. We just have more of the similar situation here. Another red flag warning will be in effect today. The best way to describe it is Carney Westward. From Carney Westward, red flag warning this afternoon starting at 1 o'clock. Starting at 1 o'clock this morning, or this afternoon, until 1 o'clock tomorrow morning. So 1 o'clock after midnight, to clarify there. Red flag warning, and like I said, basically draw a line from Kearney West going all the way down to Phillipsburg, Kansas. We're going to have south wind gusts up to 45 miles an hour today, low relative humidity, and of course, we already have dry conditions. There's even a possibility of dry lightning today, which makes this even a little bit more serious situation. If fires start, they will spread rapidly. So we have a red flag warning that will be in effect from 1 o'clock this afternoon until 1 o'clock tomorrow morning. Kearney West, that's where the warned area is. You can find out more information about this and all of your weather underneath the weather tab at KRVN.com, and be safe out there.
1: 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Well, it was report day yesterday. USD delivered quite a bullish report for the wheat futures. It is estimated for the 26 wheat crop at its lowest level in 54 years. That's sent the market limit up for the session yesterday. Wheat's rally carried corn higher despite USDA data being neutral to bearish on corn. New crop soybean futures hit a new high close for 2026. Separately, this week's optimism of the U.S.-China trade summit has traders buying until they hear anything that tells them not to. The market will move on to trade the headline news from the trade summit in China. Today, the House is expected to vote on nationwide year-round E15 sales. Speaking of ethanol, EIA, Energy Information Administration, will show, as expected to show, steady production for the week ending May 8th, when that report comes out a little bit later today. Now, here in the overnight session in the ECBOT, we continue to see higher grain prices. July corn is up a penny at 481, December up 1 1/4 at 503 1/4. July soybeans are up 2 1/2 at 1229 1/4, November up 3 cents, 1208. July bean oil up 6, July soybean meal up 240 a ton. July Kansas City wheat is up 16 cents, 747 1/4. September up 13 1/4, 755 1/2. Livestock futures were mixed on the mercantile yesterday. June live cattle down 170. August feeder cattle down 575. June lean hogs were down $1.80. Class 3 milk futures June up a nickel yesterday. 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

0: Mornings in the country. Well, good Wednesday morning. I am Gene. I'm joined by Alex. Now, Alex, we're going to point the spotlight right at you. Are you ready for this?
1: Uh-oh. What did I do?
0: It's actually not on you, but we have mentioned in the past that out of our little crew here, you're the only one that has an iPhone, correct?
1: What does that have to do with anything?
0: Well, we're talking about a new update with iPhone that you need to get, or you are under risk. Are you ready for this?
1: Uh-oh. Yeah.
0: iPhone is introducing a new update that they suggest that all iPhone users get because there's new threats out there. Of course, iPhone, as much as I make fun of iPhone, one thing that Apple products are known for is they're incredibly difficult to hack. But hackers have been getting smarter, and by getting smarter, they've been using AI. And AI has actually developed a few ways to hack into your iPhone. So now they have come out with a new update that is supposed to give you added protections from AI hacking. So there you go. All of your secrets are now safe as long as you do that update.
1: So they had AI develop some sort of deal to protect against AI?
0: Exactly. That's kind of how it goes. And there's more to it. And this is available now in both iPhones and other products besides iPhones. But there's new end-to-end encrypting for messaging, which I did not know. When you're texting somebody, those messages are out there for the world to read. If somebody wants to intercept them, they can. I don't know why they would want to. My conversations are incredibly boring, but now there is end-to-end encrypted messaging, so people cannot read your messages unless they're looking over your shoulder and reading it over your phone. So, And also, and this is the important part, they have new wallpapers for you, too.
1: That's great. That's fantastic.
0: And this is a new one. I guess I can't believe that this is new, but they have suggested places in maps where it will read where you are. Of course, they have location services. And if there's something cool nearby that it thinks you might want to do, it'll suggest it. Go, hey, you know, there's this over there. Why don't you go check that out? So you can get all that and more if you download that new update. But the most important thing is it's supposed to protect against new AI threats to your security.
1: So. And as we talked about yesterday, as long as you update or get a new iPhone, I should say, every 2 years?
0: Yeah.
1: You're good to go.
0: Yeah.
1: Spend a couple grand every couple years.
0: Is it every 2 years? I think they've slowed down. I mean, for a while there, they were relaunching a new phone. It seemed like every 6 months. I think it's slowed down a little bit because there's only so many improvements that you can make before you've kind of maxed out. But there you go. iPhone users, go get that update. AI is coming for your information. We're coming for more music, and we'll do that next. Mornings in the Country.
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7: Fox News, I'm Gianna Gelosi. President Trump heading to Beijing ahead of a high-stakes talk with Xi Jinping, making clear he doesn't need China's help when it comes to Iran.
8: He did say that he's going to have a very long talk with him about Iran, as China is the one that stands to benefit the most from the Strait of Hormuz reopening. The president says trade is at the top of the agenda for this historic summit. China wants lower tariffs. They currently have a 10% global tariff that expires very shortly here in July.
7: That's Fox's Aisha Hosni in Beijing. Now, when it comes to Iran.
9: In a post on Truth Social overnight, President Trump said, in part, Iran had 159 ships in their navy. Every single ship is now resting at the bottom of the sea. They have no navy. Their air force is gone. All technology is gone. Their leaders are no longer with us. And the country is an economic disaster.
7: Fox's Trey Yings. 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
0: For KRVN News, I'm Bob Brogan. Nebraska's Republican primary for Secretary of State saw a significant upset Tuesday as Omaha businessman Scott Peterson beat incumbent Bob Evnen late Tuesday. As of 11:55 p.m., Nebraska Examiner reported Peterson led Evnen statewide by more than 16,000 votes, or 55% to Evnen's 45%. Early results showed a tight race, but Peterson gradually increased his lead as the night progressed. Throughout his campaign, Peterson largely criticized Evnen's handling of the state's election systems, particularly in vote counting. In another pair of primaries, Republican Governor Jim Pillen and Democrat Lynn Walz, a former state senator from Fremont, easily advanced to this fall's general election. Rick Beard won the Legal Marijuana Now Party's nomination over James Charvath III. Nebraska Democratic Party-backed U.S. Senate candidate Cindy Burbank appears to have won the Democratic nomination for Senate, which, with help from the likely Legal Marijuana Now Party nominee, could give registered nonpartisan Dan Osborne a one-on-one race with Republican U.S. Senator Pete Ricketts in November, who easily won his GOP primary. For KRVN News, I'm Bob Brogan.
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13: Clear skies today with a high of 82. Winds out of the south, 8 to 15 miles per hour. Lows around 53 tonight. High temperatures reach up to 91 tomorrow. Sunshine mixed with clouds at times. Temperatures well above average Friday and Saturday with highs in the upper 80s. Chance of thunderstorms Saturday. From the River Weather Center, I'm meteorologist Paul Trombley. Right now, it's 43 degrees.
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know if I'm any good at that anymore, to tell the truth. There's Billy Currington kicking off the 7 o'clock hour Wednesday morning, Worst Tog Wednesday. Keep listening for the Worst Tog song of the day right now.

0: Great Country, 93.1 The River, Ella Langley, and Be Her. Well, hello, it's Wednesday. I am Gene. It is Worst Tog Wednesday, and the information is out there. Now all you got to do is pay attention, and you could win. What information am I talking about? Well, what the Worst Tog song of the day is, it is posted on our Facebook page. If you haven't given us a like yet, please do. It is just 93.1 The River on Facebook. Like us, and then listen for the song of the day, and you can win tickets to see William Clark Green with special guest Noah James at the Biggest Party on the Hill Saturday, June 13th in Eustis. Worst Tog is right around the corner, and your chance to win tickets is brought to you by BHA Real Estate and the Home Agency. When you hear the song of the day, call us. Be caller number 9 at 844-931-9000. That is when you hear the song of the day, and you will be a winner. It's Worst Tog Wednesday. 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
9: It was a big night for the Huskers and the Big O, and a big night for Drew Grigo. He tied his school record with three doubles as 24th-ranked Nebraska completed its season sweep of Creighton with a nice 8-4 victory yesterday. For the Huskers, Grigo went 3-for-5 with three doubles and three runs driven in. The Huskers have now won four in a row, and head coach Will Bolt feels they're back on track.
10: Yeah, we really set the tone offensively in that first inning. You know, Mac took a really good swing. to center field, and then Jeter followed up with a two-strike hit, and then it just kind of felt like it was on from there, on the barrel quite a bit. Set up a lot of innings, but left some stuff out there. Probably definitely struck out too much, but you know, I just thought we really set the tone offensively. And
9: Bolt made his comments on the Huskers radio network. Nebraska closes out the regular season this weekend as they travel to Minnesota for a three-game series that actually starts tomorrow night. Huskers softball team is ranked number one in two of the polls, including the USA Today softball rankings, their highest ranking in school history. Huskers are hosting regional action. We'll get that underway against South Dakota at 5:30. That's a matchup we will bring you on Kimmy Country. Girls district track yesterday at the A1. Papillion-La Vista South won the title. Kearney was second for the boys. Kearney, they were the runner-up to Papillion-La Vista South. At the B5, Seward won the championship. North was second for the boys. Northwest, they were the team champs, while Seward was the runner-up. At the B6 yesterday, out in Alliance, Shadron won the district title with 92 points. Gothenburg was second for the boys. Scottsbluff took it with 105. Cozad was second, edging out Gothenburg by 1 point. Class B girls soccer quarterfinals get underway today in Omaha. Kearney Catholic is at stake for the first time since 2017 as the Stars will battle Elkhorn. Head coach Bruce Lear says they're looking to make the most of this situation.
11: It's not something we get to do every year, and it's a huge achievement for this group of girls, and it's what we set out as our goal at the first of every season, is to get to this stage, and the chance to make it is a really good feeling. The work the girls did throughout the course of the season gave us this opportunity, and we're excited to take advantage of it.
9: My complete interview with Coach Lear can be found on the podcast page at krvn.com. The Stars were undefeated on the season before losing to SCOTUS in the district final, but earned the wild card. Today's matchup starts at 2. Yesterday in Class A for the boys, winners included Papillion-La Vista South, Lincoln Southwest, Omaha West Side, and Omaha South. Major League Baseball, the White Sox got a late home run in the bottom of the 8th. It tripped up the Royals 6-5, Cleveland, the Yankees, Tampa Bay, and Seattle all won. In interleague action, St. Louis, Texas, the Mets, Minnesota, and Philadelphia all notched wins. In the National League, it was Pittsburgh over Colorado 3-1, Atlanta down the Cubs 5-2, Washington, Milwaukee, and San Francisco also all picked up wins. In the NBA playoffs, it was the Spurs all over Minnesota 126-97. San Antonio leads that series 3-2. In the NHL playoffs, Buffalo down Montreal 3-2 to tie up that series at 2. And in overtime, it was Vegas over Anaheim 3-2. Vegas leads that series 3-2. That's a look at sports. For more, you can find that anytime at krvn.com. I'm Jason Jorgensen.
0: 93.1 River. I'm going to help you out a little bit here by giving you a heads up. It is time. I'm looking for caller number 9 right now. 844-931-9000. 844-931-9000. It is Worst Hog Wednesday, and you could win because this is your Worst Hog Song of the Day.

0: mornings in the country. It is Wednesday morning. Hello, I am Gene. I am joined by Alex. Occasionally, we like to try and help and solve all the world's problems one direct message at a time. It is DM Dilemma.
1: I'll be honest, Gene. When I read this one, the first thing I thought of was you, angry man yelling at the clouds. Back in my day.
0: I have a feeling we're going there, and I don't even know what we're talking about. So
1: here's how it reads.
0: Okay.
1: I worked every summer and rarely left the farm. Certainly didn't leave for multiple vacations. Our kids and grandkids are on the same farm, but they plan week-long vacations, summer camps, etc., and leave the work to our other son who isn't married. I clarified and said, when you said farm, what do you mean? Crops, dairy cattle mainly.
0: Dairy cattle's the worst. You don't get days off from that.
1: It's a different ballgame. Times are different, but this feels like too much. I think the root of this question, Gene, is something like these people are living a much different childhood on the same farm than what I did and worked so hard for. Where's the balance between vacations and having fun during the summer? And by the way, this is what we do.
0: This is the life.
1: And I don't have
0: chose.
1: A good answer because I didn't grow up on a dairy farm.
0: Well, no, one of my best friends in high school did grow up on a dairy farm, and you know cows got to be milked twice a day. There's no stopping that. And yeah, there's no such thing as time off. No, I did not grow up on a dairy farm, but of course, you know, we had crops and we had pigs and we had cows and somebody's got to take care of them. And yeah, vacation, what's that? And maybe that's why I don't take vacations to this day, because you just, that was ingrained in your brain.
1: But it's a different day and age, Gene. It's a different generation. Like, there are things that you can do to make these vacations happen. And I don't know if this person is just angry because he never got to go on a vacation and now his kids and grandkids are going on vacations and he's like, well, I never got to do that. But could you have?
0: I don't know if we could have or not. In my entire life growing up, we took one vacation, believe it or not, to Hutchinson, Kansas. You know, the vacation hotspot, Hutchinson, Kansas, because we had relatives that lived there. And I was very young. I think I was about 5 when we did that. I barely even remember the trip. But yeah, vacations were non-existent. So I don't know. That's just
1: 30 miles down the road.
0: Yeah, so exactly. You know, you might get a couple of days to go visit grandma or relatives or something like that, but a full-blown vacation was unheard of. So,
1: yeah. I don't know how
0: to solve his problem if the kids and grandkids are taking vacations, because I don't.
1: I don't think this is a question about vacation. I think this is angry man being upset that the generation has changed and things are different, but that's just my opinion. Perhaps I am wrong.
0: They're slackers. They're all

0: slackers.
1: That's what I figured those words would come out of your mouth at some point.
0: Mm-hmm. I'm nothing if not predictable. So. All right. Well, I guess what's the problem we're trying to solve here?
1: It's a great question.
0: All right. Well, we'd love to hear your opinion about this, so let us know what you think about today's DM dilemma. And we'll be right back. No dilemma here. More music next. Mornings in the Country.
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11: For KRVN News, I'm Bob Rogan. A red flag warning will be posted from 1 p.m. until 10 p.m. today. Several key races were on the ballot for area voters in Tuesday's primary. 5 candidates were in the running for Cozad mayor, the top 2 voter favorites, who will move on to the November 3rd general election. Are Chad Bice with 311 votes and Brian Walt with 205 votes. The remaining 3 who will not move on are Willis Gibbons, Tori Kloppenburg, and Michael J. Dickinson. In the race for Dawson County Commissioner District 3, unofficially, Kevin Swanson had the most votes with 225 and will move on to the November general election. Ricky S. Benjamin had 141 votes. In the Frontier County Sheriff's race, Dwayne A. Wilson Jr., ran against incumbent Michael Jordan. Unofficially, Michael Jordan had the most votes with 524. Dwayne A. Wilson Jr. had 97 votes. 2 candidates ran for Phelps County Sheriff following the retirement of Sheriff Gene Samuelson. Current Phelps County Chief Deputy Jamie Tilson ran against longtime trooper with the Nebraska State Patrol Marty Denton. Unofficially, the most votes went to Marty Denton with 1,090 votes. Jamie Tilson had 790. For Gosper County Sheriff Craig Ward ran against incumbent Joshua

0: Ritchie. Unofficially, Joshua Ritchie had the most votes with 392. Craig Ward received 121 votes. For KRVN News, I'm Bob Brogan.
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5: Clear skies today with a high of 82. Winds out of the south, 8 to 15 miles per hour. Lows around 53 tonight. High temperatures reach up to 91 tomorrow. Sunshine mixed with clouds at times. Temperatures well above average Friday and Saturday with highs in the upper 80s. Chance of thunderstorms Saturday. From the River Weather Center, I'm meteorologist Paul Trombley. Right now, it's 43 degrees.
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0: come and see us later this year. 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Well, thank you, everybody, that showed up in Arapahoe yesterday. We did another meet and greet, and we're doing them all month long as we celebrate Beef Month with beef. We're giving away free burgers, and we got another one lined up and ready to go this Friday. That's right, Friday afternoon. Make your supper plans with us. The grand reopening at the Cozad Community Hospital, and we will be out there with the free beef from 4 until 6 Friday afternoon. That is your next chance to get a free meal on us as we celebrate Beef Month. 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We're going to be grilling up free Nebraska beef burgers. We'll have chips and a drink, and it is all absolutely positively free. 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But up next, Friday afternoon from 4 to 6, the grand reopening of the Cozad Community Hospital. That is your next chance to get a free meal on us. It's another meet and greet as we celebrate Beef Month on 93.1 The River.
1: I'm Alex Makovica, back with you on the Rural Radio Network. A proposed billion-dollar fertilizer plant in central Nebraska was front and center yesterday afternoon during a Senate Ag Committee hearing that was focused on domestic fertilizer production and supply chain security. Joshua Wessling is CEO of J. Wessling & Co. He testified before the committee about Project Meadowlark near Gothenburg, saying the project is aimed at reducing the region's dependence on fertilizer shipped from the Gulf Coast and overseas suppliers.
2: The cost of moving fertilizer to where it is needed and the consequences when it doesn't arrive on time are borne by our farmers.
1: The proposed facility would produce liquid nitrogen fertilizer products commonly used by Nebraska farmers, along with diesel exhaust fluid, and is expected

0: expected to begin operations in 2029. He told lawmakers the project carries a price tag of more than $1 billion, with more than $50 million already raised from regional investors and farmer-backed partners. During questioning from Nebraska Senator Deb Fischer, Westling said one of the largest challenges for projects like Project Meadowlark is securing enough early-stage capital before major construction financing can move forward.
1: We'll have spent $50 to $100 million before we sign some of the major contracts for construction. So that upfront capital cost to bridge to the point where you've got the certainty to be able to execute and give certainty to other investors and lenders, I would say is the biggest challenge for sure.
0: Westling warns that delays in expanding U.S. fertilizer production could leave farmers exposed to future supply chain disruptions and volatile prices tied to global conflicts and foreign suppliers. The committee also heard testimony from the South Dakota Corn Growers Association, the Fertilizer Institute, and Center Market Strategies. From the Nebraska Soybean Board studios, brought to you by Nebraska soybean farmers and their checkoff, this is the Rural Radio Network.
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2: Mornings in the country. It is Wednesday morning. Hello, I am Gene. I am joined by Alex. Good morning.
0: Half of Americans say their life is pathetic.
2: Mm-hmm.
0: At least that's kind of what they say.
9: Okay, and need details, even though I'd agree with that.
0: There was a survey that came out. It shows almost half of Americans feel like their lives are not fun enough anymore. They're in a fun drought.
9: Mm-hmm.
0: They blame work, stress, money, and nonstop responsibilities, to which I question, Gene, isn't that just called life?
9: That's called being an adult. So,
0: is life supposed to be fun 100% of the time?
9: No, it's not.
0: No.
9: But that's not the world that we've grown up in, is, you know, especially in the world of instant gratification.
0: Oh, man.
9: Where, you know, you just, people expect to be entertained all the time. And unfortunately, life is not always entertaining.
0: So. I think even more than that, okay, you open up your Instagram or whatever and see Joe Schmo down the street who went on this elaborate vacation and he's posting all his photos and you're like, well, I didn't take an elaborate vacation, so my life isn't fun. I have no fun in my life.
9: Unless you're one of those people like me who hates taking vacations, and then I'm like, look at that schmuck.
0: Could be that too.
9: I spend a lot of money on my house. I like being here. So
0: this survey also found people need about just shy of 20 extra hours a week to have the kind of fun they want.
9: I have trouble filling the week.
0: That's a lot of extra time. I don't know what these people are wanting to do with their free time, but 20 hours to have fun in your life is a lot.
9: That's, you know, to have that much fun, you have to have a lot of money. Fun does not come cheap in most situations. Now, you know, hanging out with your family, that's fun and stuff like that. But, you know, if you want to go on vacations or you want to go eat out every night or something, that costs money. And you know what? It's just, you know what? Stay home. Enjoy your life the way it is. You know, happiness, by the way, is created, Alex.
0: You wow, don't... Gene. That is poetic if I've ever heard it. Look at you cackling over there.
9: We better stop right there because when I start making sense, the whole world has just gone crazy. No, it's, I mean, if you're bored because your life isn't fun enough, that's on you. That's your fault. I mean, you can have fun doing pretty much anything. So.
0: Look at us right here, having so much fun.
9: I'm having fun right now. You know when I have more fun, though, is when I'm playing music. So we'll do that, and we'll do it next. Mornings in the Country.
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16: Fox News, I'm CJ Papa. Dozens of youth in a military van playing for the arrival of President Trump in China for critical meetings with China's President Xi Jinping.
17: President is trying to set the tone that he is coming at this from a position of strength, not weakness. Of course, you've got the Iran conflict looming in the background of these trade talks. He wants to make sure the focus remains on trade, not Iran.
16: It's White House correspondent Aisha Hosni in Beijing. As for China and the Islamic Republic,
18: normally 40 to 50% of China's oil passes through the Strait of Hormuz, while the U.S. blockade remains in effect exactly 1 month today. In fact, shipping data shows Chinese-owned oil tankers passing through the Strait of Hormuz overnight with Iran's permission.
16: That's Fox's Lucas Tomlinson in Dubai. 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
19: For KRVN News, I'm Bob Rogan. Voters in Kearney approved a Good Life district during Tuesday's primary election. According to unofficial results released by the Buffalo County Election Office, allowing for state sales taxes to help with development costs and other investments along Interstate 80 in Kearney. Dawson and Gosper County CASA will present over 40 backpacks and three diaper bags filled with essential items to the local Department of Health and Human Services office on Thursday at the Dawson County Museum in Lexington. CASA Director Linda Shaw explains who these backpacks are intended for.
20: The backpacks are for the children when they get removed, because some children are removed in the middle of the night, you know, from the school. So we wanted them to have the essentials. So they have like toothbrush, toothpaste, body wash, all that kind of stuff for their hygiene. And then we also put in a change of clothing, pajamas. And for the younger kids, we'll put in a stuffed toy. For the older kids, we'll do journals, and then we'll do crossword books or something like that, so they have something, or a card game.
19: This project was made possible through a grant from the Lexington Community Foundation and items donated by the Mashoffs, Homes, Calvary Assembly, Two Rivers Public Health Department, and Dawson County Historical Museum. The public is invited to the official presentation of the backpacks to DHHS at 4 p.m. this Thursday, May 14th, at the Dawson County Museum. For KRVN News, I'm Bob Rogan.
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22: Clear skies today with a high of 82. Winds out of the south, 8 to 15 miles per hour. Lows around 53 tonight. High temperatures reach up to 91 tomorrow. Sunshine mixed with clouds at times. Temperatures well above average Friday and Saturday with highs in the upper 80s. Chance of thunderstorms Saturday. From the River Weather Center, I'm meteorologist Paul Trombley. Right now, 50.
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Good life, great country, 93.1 The River. Of course, if it weren't for the wind, we do have a red flag warning that will be in effect this afternoon for most of River Country. Details on that coming up. Jordan Davis now, it singles you up, 93.1 The River. Good morning.

0: Good life, great country, 93.1 The River. That is Jordan Davis. I am Gene Curtis. Let's talk about that weather, because we do, once again today, have a rather dangerous situation. Another red flag warning will be in effect from 1 o'clock this afternoon until 1 o'clock in the morning on Thursday. Who does it include? Well, most everybody that can hear me. We're going to draw a line straight down from Ord through Kearney, through Holdridge, and down into Phillipsburg, Kansas. West of that line, you are in this red flag warning. We will have south winds gusting up to 45 miles an hour today. Low relative humidity, only about 15%. Already dry conditions, and there's even a possibility of dry lightning today, which may lead to fires starting and spreading rapidly. So just be aware, be very careful out there today. Another red flag warning will be in effect. Basically, the best way to say it is from Kearney westward. From Kearney westward, red flag warning from 1 o'clock this afternoon until 1 o'clock Thursday morning. Find out more information about this and all of your weather by going to the weather tab at KRVN.com. 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
7: Drew Grigo had a big night, finishing with a school record 3 doubles as 24th-ranked Nebraska completed its season sweep of Creighton with a nice 8-4 win in Omaha. Grigo on the night went 3-for-5 with 3 doubles and 3 runs driven in, and head coach Will Bolt says he was sizzling at the plate.
8: Yeah, he was a real, real big difference maker for us in the game with 3 doubles and, 3 RBI in those 2 doubles, and I believe he tied a school record for doubles in a game. And shout out to the entire group of position players. I hear that we set the all-time record for hit-by-pitches in a season. Takes a bunch of tough, gritty, hard-nosed dudes to just sit up there and wear pitches. It's part of our blueprint as an offense.
7: Bolt made his comments on the Huskers radio network. It was also nice of Creighton to have fireworks last night to celebrate the Husker win. Nebraska now travels to Minnesota. Final regular season three-game series begins tomorrow at 5. We'll bring you all three games this week on 880 KRVN. Big Ten Conference released the men's basketball schedule for the conference play yesterday. For the Huskers, a 10-game home slate is highlighted by a matchup with the Michigan Wolverines in Lincoln. Wolverines are the first defending national champion to visit PBA since it was built in 2013. This will be the first time the Huskers have hosted a reigning national champion since KU visited Lincoln back in 2009. District track meets were held yesterday in classes A and B. The Kearney girls and boys each finished up as runners-up. At the A, one at the B, three. The Seward girls won it. Northwest was second for the boys. Northwest took the crown. Seward was second. At the B, six out in Alliance, Shadron claimed the girls' title with 92 points. Gothenburg was the district runner-up. For the boys, Scottsbluff won it with 105 points. Cozad was second, while Gothenburg was third. If you'd like to see the complete list of qualifiers from some of our area schools, you can check that out at krvn.com. Class B girls soccer starts today. Kearney Catholic is at state for the first time since 2017 as the Stars will battle Elkhorn. Stars were undefeated on the season before falling to SCOTUS in the district final. Head coach Bruce Lear says they're out to represent themselves and all of Central Nebraska girls soccer.
9: You know, as a program, we have a lot more in common with Lexington. We have a lot more in common with Holdridge. We have a lot more in common with Hastings and Northwest. You know, these are teams are kind of our people, as I would say it, than what we do have in common with programs like Pius and Scott and Elkhorn.
7: 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Today's match starts at 2. Class A boys yesterday, quarterfinal winners included Papillion La Vista South, Lincoln Southwest, Omaha West Side, and Omaha South. Girls tennis yesterday, Lexington beat Gothenburg 4-1, and they edged Adams Central 3-2. If you'd like to see pictures of yesterday's action, you can find that on the KRVN Facebook page. 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I'm Jason Jorgensen.

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1: Should we check it out?
2: Morning sure, in the country. It is Wednesday morning. I am Gene. I am joined by Alex. Did you know it's time for Bet You Didn't Know?
3: I missed opportunity. I should have queued up the song Shift Work by Kenny Chesney and George Strait. Why, you ask? I'm so glad you asked.
2: Why?
3: We're talking about National Third Shift Workers Day. Happy celebrations.
2: There you go.
3: I'm guessing if you work the third shift, you're probably not listening this morning.
2: Probably not. Those third shifters. Now, I used to work overnights long time ago. And I remember, you know, doing this little radio thing. And I had a crew that used to call me and make requests all night long, every night. And I, you know, I'd say we became friends, even though we didn't know each, you know, in real life. And then one night they're like, hey, come join us at such and such bar when you get off work. And I'm like, what do you mean?
3: Was it like 6 o'clock in the morning?
2: It was 6 o'clock in the morning. And I'm like, what do you mean join you at the bar? I didn't even realize bars were open at that time. And so I went, and it was a Friday morning. So, of course, this was their Friday night. But there were 200 people packed into this little pub just partying like it was a Friday night. It is a completely and totally different lifestyle.
3: That's wild. Okay, so you've got people attending this bar. Imagine being the bartender. At 6 a.m. That's a lot.
2: He was probably there until 2 o'clock in the morning, too, to be back at 5.
3: So. All right, how about this? The third shift became a thing because of the wonderful invention of electricity.
2: Oh, really?
3: You got factories and businesses that were, they had to shut down for the night because there was no other way to operate. But boom, the light comes on and all of a sudden we can work.
2: Hey, we can squeeze 8 more hours in the day.
3: Oh, I'm so glad you brought that up. Instead of a 12 to 16 hour shift, now the companies could split their work into 3 different shifts. Day shift, evening shift, and then your overnight crew.
2: I've worked all of them.
3: A surprising amount of food production evidently happens overnight. So bakeries, dairy processing, meat packing facilities, a lot of these have third shift operations and they get a lot done overnight, evidently.
2: You are way too young for this, but there was a very famous commercial. I believe it was Dunkin' Donuts, but don't quote me on that, but it was a famous commercial where it was the guy getting up in the middle of the night, and he's like, time to make the donuts. And that was their whole thing, is that this guy got up in the middle of the night to make sure you had fresh donuts when you went to work in the morning.
3: So, what a good guy.
2: Yeah.
3: That's so sweet. How about this? Your body is naturally programmed to be the least alert from about 3 to 5 a.m. When do I get up? In that time frame.
2: Exactly. Whether you like it or not. So.
3: Oh, man. That's when your reaction time and your focus are very low. And I can confirm that happens frequently. And then people on third shift often sleep less, even if they spend roughly the same amount of time in their bed sleeping, because your daytime sleep is lighter and interrupted more easily, just according to your natural biological clock.
2: Can attest.
3: Those people are just constantly tired.
2: There you go. Well, I'm constantly tired too, but that's because I have very bad habits.
3: There you go. If you work the third shift, thank you very much.
2: Thank you for that, and we appreciate everything that you do. Stick around. We'll do some music for you next. Mornings in the Country.
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2: For KRVN News, I'm Bob Brogan. A red flag warning for dangerous fire weather conditions is in effect from 1 p.m. Central Time until 10 p.m. Central Time. Several key races were on the ballot for area voters in Tuesday's primary. Five candidates were in the running for Cozad mayor. The top two voter favorites who will move on to the November 3rd general election are Chad Bice with 311 votes and Brian Wolt with 205 votes. The remaining three who will not move on are Willis Gibbons with 50 votes, Tori Kloppenburg with 16 votes, and Michael J. Dickinson with 14 votes. In the race for Dawson County Commissioner District 3, unofficially, Kevin Swanson had the most votes with 225 and will move on to the November general election. Ricky S. Benjamin had 141 votes. For Legislative District 38, there were five candidates, unofficially the top two voter favorites who will move on to the November general election are Tim Anderson with 3,130 votes, Janelle Anderson-Urkey with 2,792 votes. The remaining three who will not move on are Wes Wilmot, Melanie Knight, and John Capps. Voters in Kearney approved a Good Life district during Tuesday's primary, according to unofficial results released by the Buffalo County Election Commissioner. That will allow for state sales taxes to help with development costs and other investments along Interstate 80 in Kearney. With all 28 precincts reporting, over 70% of voters voted for the Good Life District. For KRVN News, I'm Bob Brogan.
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5: Clear skies today with a high of 82. Winds out of the south, 8 to 15 miles per hour. Lows around 53 tonight. High temperatures reach up to 91 tomorrow. Sunshine mixed with clouds at times. Temperatures well above average Friday and Saturday with highs in the upper 80s. Chance of thunderstorms Saturday. From the River Weather Center, I'm meteorologist Paul Trombley. Right now, 50.
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0: Mornings in the country. It is Wednesday morning. Now, Alex, I'm going to ask you to flashback to Monday afternoon. Do you remember what you were doing Monday afternoon about 2:40?
1: Harkening back to 2:40. I was working. I don't know. Is this an investigation? Do I need a lawyer?
0: No, it's not. I was just wondering if you happened to notice a strange feeling rumbling underneath your feet.
1: Because was there an earthquake?
0: Nebraska had another earthquake Monday afternoon, which seems to be increasing in frequency here recently. Now, this was just a small tremor, a 2.8 quake on the Richter scale. It was located just south of Hastings. Yes. It seems like that seems to be the hot spot. We've had, I want to say, 4 or 5 small earthquakes already this year, and they've all been centered in that area. So I'm doing a little research here, trying to find out why suddenly we're getting more and more earthquakes. We can blame it on Kansas.
1: I love that.
0: It's Kansas's fault. You know, I've always loved Kansas. Not like I despise Iowa. I love Kansas, but Kansas, get your earthquakes under control. No, it's a fault line that's in Kansas that apparently there's some ongoing stress. What has Kansas got to be stressed out about, Alex?
1: Look, you grew up despising Iowa, and I grew up so close to Kansas that Kansas was the enemy. So this is great news to me. Hmm. Blame Kansas.
0: Well, we can blame them, but we're the ones that are getting the earthquakes.
1: Touché. So this is not a delayed aftershock of the original ones, which were, what, probably a month ago, maybe?
0: Nope.
1: This is something totally new.
0: This was a brand new earthquake, still centered in the same area. It's Cowles, Nebraska, which is just south of Hastings. And this seems to be the hot spot. Again, none of these are like, knocking houses down or anything like that. But another earthquake happened Monday afternoon. And you're not imagining things. Since 2022, the frequency of earthquakes in Nebraska has more than tripled. So there you go. You're not imagining things.
1: Triple of one is three. So
0: that's true.
1: Way to exaggerate over here.
0: That is true. Hey, we've had like 3 already this year, though.
1: Fair enough.
0: Kansas, keep yourself under control. What do you got to be stressed about anyway? We got no stress here. We're going to wrap up this day with that. You go forth, be fruitful. I'll be right back with more music next. Mornings in the Country.
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6: For KRVN News, I'm Bob Rogan. The closed Tyson Foods plant and future job opportunities came up again during public comments at last night's city council meeting. Among the speakers was Abigail Miranda, who said she worked at Tyson for 25 years. Miranda was concerned about employment for the displaced workers who remain in the community. She said they have children and grandchildren to support. Miranda said they do not want to move away from here. We do not want to leave because this is our home. Just as it is your home for all of you sitting here, referring to council members and city administrators. Mayor John Faggett had this response.
7: We're doing everything we can to bring jobs to town. But like I said, it's going to take some time, because for some corporation to even come in and start anything, it's going to take time. It's not going to be a quick fix. Like I say, I hate to do that, but I tell you that, but I also believe that honesty is what we have to give you.
6: The city is acquiring 3 tracts of Tyson land near their main building and access to the railroad spur for future development, but no development prospects have been confirmed. Tyson's main plant building will remain Tyson property for the time being. For KRVN News, I'm Bob Brogan.
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12: Clear skies today with a high of 82. Winds out of the south, 8 to 15 miles per hour. Lows around 53 tonight. High temperatures reach up to 91 tomorrow. Sunshine mixed with clouds at times. Temperatures well above average Friday and Saturday with highs in the upper 80s. Chance of thunderstorms Saturday. From the River Weather Center, I'm meteorologist Paul Trombley. Right now,

0: 659 degrees.
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1: Good life, great country, 93.1 The River, Flatland Cavalry, and Never Coming Back. All right, so already this morning we have had one big winner. Congratulations to Jared from Bertrand. He heard the Worst Tog song of the day, and he was caller number 9, and he won tickets to go see William Clark Green along with Noah James on the biggest party on the hill Saturday, June 13th in Eustis. But we have more opportunities for you to win. Go to our Facebook page. Find out what today's song of the day is. Be listening for that song of the day all day long. 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It's all brought to you by BHA Real Estate and the Home Agency. And, of course, the Worst Tog Committee couldn't do it without them. 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
8: 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WBH Cattle Feeding in Orleans is hiring a Penrider to join their feedlot team. 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

Doing a little dancing in the country with Tyler Hubbard, and that's going to wrap things up for me today. Have a great rest of your Wednesday. Remember, we will have a red flag warning in effect from 1 o'clock this afternoon until 1 o'clock this morning. Most of the listening area basically draw a line at Kearney and go west. Red flag warning starting at 1 o'clock this afternoon. Hudson Westbrook's getting me out of here. Have a great Wednesday. 93.1 The River.

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8: 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July corn is up 3.5 at 483.25. December up 3.25 at 505.5. July soybeans are up 6 at 1232.75. November up 7.5 at 1212.5. July Chicago wheat up 0.5 at 679.5. September up 0.25 at 691.75. July Kansas City wheat up 3.75 at 735. September up 2.25 at 744.5. June live cattle are up 235 at 250.05. August up 275 at 243.82. August feeders are up 140 at 357.95. September up 145 at 355.32. June lean hogs are up 292 at 101.35. July up 220 at 105.15. 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
9: With this Grain IQ Minute, I'm Alex Makavica. A new episode of Grain IQ takes a closer look at what's changing in grain storage capacity. Grain storage growth has stalled, even as yields keep climbing. For years, storage and production grew bushel for bushel, but that's no longer the case.
10: We've added, in the last 5 or 6 years, almost nothing on net. Now, obviously, people are still building new elevators, farmers are still building new bins, but old ones are, you know, wearing out. And the growth in aggregate storage capacity is essentially stopped.
9: That's Joe Jansen, an economist at the University of Illinois. He says that comes in spite of the fact that crop production continues to grow. So what does that mean for your farming operation? Less cushion in the system, he says, could lead to tighter logistics and more pressure on basis when disruptions hit. Hear this full conversation on the Grain IQ podcast, wherever you find your podcasts. This project is supported by the Nebraska.
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14: Clear skies today with a high of 82. Winds out of the south, 8 to 15 miles per hour. Lows around 53 tonight. High temperatures reach up to 91 tomorrow. Sunshine mixed with clouds at times. Temperatures well above average Friday and Saturday with highs in the upper 80s. Chance of thunderstorms Saturday. From the River Weather Center, I'm meteorologist Paul Trombley. Currently, it's 65 degrees.
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It's Jackson Dean and Heavens to Betsy on 93.1 The River. Jason Jorgensen with you. Happy Wednesday. Another busy, busy day around here. Just happens to be a Worst Dog Wednesday. Your chance to win tickets happens sometime between now and 2. And here's Luke Combs.

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1: It is Brett Eldridge and Don't You on 93.1 The River. I have it on good authority that in just a few minutes, we will be playing our Worst Talk Wednesday song of the day, William Clark Green's She Likes the Beatles. Be listening for your chance to win. I ain't say-

0: Good life, great country on 93.1 The River. That is the guy who will be headlining Worst Dog in just weeks in Eustace, William Clark Green. She Likes the Beatles on 93.1 The River. That just happens to be our Worst Dog Wednesday song of the day. Looks like it's going to be another great day out there. Hopefully, maybe not as windy. Keep in mind, fire index is high. Red flag warning is out there, and we certainly don't need any more fires like we had in spots yesterday across the region. A news update from the KRVN News Center is just ahead.
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7: Well, Dawson and Gosper County CASA will present over 40 backpacks and 3 diaper bags filled with essential items to the local Department of Health and Human Services office on Thursday at the Dawson County Museum in Lexington. CASA Director Linda Shaw talks about the impact these backpacks will have on children put into foster homes.
8: Once again, I go back to the trash bag because a lot of times that's what you see on the commercials and things of a child that has a trash bag and has to go from place to place. But these backpacks, they can use those forever. I mean, they're going to last. They're very nice quality. And then once they use the things inside of them, they'll have that to keep. I think it'll be a lasting thing for this child to have. A lot of kids don't have a lot when they come out. We're hoping that they'll go back home, but that doesn't always happen.
7: This project was made possible through a grant from the Lexington Community Foundation and items donated by the Mashoffs, Holmes, Calvary Assembly, Two Rivers Public Health Department, and Dawson County Historical Museum. The public is invited to the official presentation of the backpacks to DHHS at 4 p.m. this Thursday, May 14th at the Dawson County Museum. Well, 5 candidates were in the running for COZAD mayor. The top 2 voter favorites who will move on to the November 3rd general election are Chad Bice with 311 votes and Brian Wolt with 205 votes. The remaining 3 who will not move on is Willis Gibbons with 50 votes, Tori Kloppenberg with 16 votes, and Michael Dickinson with 14. The race for Dawson County Commissioner District 3 unofficially, Kevin Swanson had the most votes with 225 and will move on to the November general election. Ricky S. Benjamin had 141. For KRVN News, I'm Ellen Simmons.
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13: Clear skies today with a high of 82. Winds out of the south, 8 to 15 miles per hour. Lows around 53 tonight. High temperatures reach up to 91 tomorrow. Sunshine mixed with clouds at times. Temperatures well above average Friday and Saturday with highs in the upper 80s. Chance of thunderstorms Saturday. From the River Weather Center, I'm meteorologist Paul Trombley. Currently, it's 67 degrees.
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0: It's Megan Maroney. Beautiful Things on 93.1 The River. Well, big day around here coming up at 2. It will be the premiere and the debut of Alex Hammonkey. He will be handling Afternoons on the River, taking over for Adam Smith, who ended his 25-year tenure yesterday afternoon. So we're excited about that. So a lot to listen for today on the old radio. Also, just ahead this morning, music from Blake Shelton and Gwen Stefani.
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It is Blake Shelton, Gwen Stefani, Happy Anywhere on 93.1 The River. Jason Jorgensen with you. We had another huge turnout yesterday in Arapahoe for our meet and greet. They worked their way through all the hamburgers, and we have another meet and greet happening in Cozad. I will be on location, broadcasting live for the grand reopening of the Cozad Community Hospital. Now, this one happens a little later on in the day. We will be there in Cozad from 4 until 6, so swing on by on Friday as we celebrate things with the Cozad Community Hospitals with our latest meet and greet on the river.

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6: 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July corn up 1 at 481, December up 3/4 at 502.5. July soybeans are up 3/4 at 1227.5, November up 2.25 at 1207.25. July Chicago wheat is down 1 at 678, September down 1.25 at 690.25. July Kansas City wheat is up 1.5 at 732.75, September unchanged at 742.25. June live cattle are up 387 at 251.60. August up 465 at 245.72. August feeders are up 415 at 360.70. September up 397 at 357.85. June lean hogs are up 290 at 101.32. July up 275 at 105.75. 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
8: The first commercialized system Marble has developed is called Marble Packoff. It automates a process of identifying vacuum sealed large pieces of meat. 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
8: I truly believe that there is no better place for a company like Marble working on technology that is serving the food and ag industry to be located than here in Nebraska.
7: Learn more about Marble Technologies in their episode of the Building Nebraska podcast, available on your favorite podcast platform and powered by the Engler Agribusiness Entrepreneurship Program at
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11: Ample sunshine expected this afternoon with highs around 82. Southerly winds 10 to 15 miles per hour. Mainly clear tonight, lows level off around 53. High temperatures reach up to 91 tomorrow, a blend of clouds and sun. Upper 80s Friday and Saturday with a chance for storms Saturday. From the River Weather Center, I'm meteorologist Paul Frobley. Currently, it's 70 degrees.
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Good night, great country on 93.1 The River. Russell Dickerson, It Happened to Me. I'm Jason Jorgensen, glad to have you along on Nebraska's Country Station. If you're out in the field, hopefully things continue to go well. A lot of people have been able to get a lot of things done. And up next, here's Chris Stapleton. Enjoy My Life.

and a beard can on 93.1 The River. Big night, high school soccer tomorrow night. Lexington and Minutemen back in the state tournament. They will take on Bennington. That matchup starts at 7:30. We will bring it to you on Kemi Country and at KRVN.com. Also, best of luck today at 2, Kearney Catholic Girls as they square off against Elkhorn.

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1: 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If you are looking for something to do this weekend, you have a chance to help out. The Farnham Volunteer Fire Department is hosting an appreciation dinner for first responders and anyone who helped fight the firefighters in Nebraska earlier this spring. 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For more information on that, you can contact any of the Farnham Volunteer Fire Department members, but they hope to have a huge crowd coming up this Saturday at 5.
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6: Kearney Equipment of Kearney, M&M Feeders in Lexington and Elm Creek, and Mid-States Insurance Agency Chad Metzer-Smith of Elm Creek. More public comments were made at last evening's Lexington City Council meeting following last month's meeting in which residents decried the condition of the grass at Greenwood Cemetery. At last evening's meeting, Dan Willits, a native of Lexington now living in Grand Island, said the condition of the cemetery grass was a poor representation of the people that live in Lexington.
7: I can only imagine what outsiders think when they attend a funeral at one of those locations and what it will say to them about this community and how you treat and respect those who have gone before us.
6: The city released a document Tuesday afternoon showing a long-term plan to transition the grass at Greenwood to more drought-tolerant native grasses. Following the meeting, city manager Joe Peplich said the city is moving in the right direction.
8: And ultimately, we had drought situations, got an inch of rain since last, October, perhaps? And, it's dry. And we got a late start on, we had 90-degree weather, and then we had 28-degree weather overnights. And, turning that water system on out there isn't as simple as just turning it on and turning it off. So we were a little bit behind getting the water on it.
6: According to the plan, the native grass transition at Greenwood Cemetery could take as long as several years to mature throughout the cemetery. Well, the Nebraska Department of Transportation has rebranded its Omaha-based State Operations Center as the Traffic Management Center, signaling a shift toward a more proactive approach in managing traffic statewide. The TMC will move beyond primarily responding to crashes and disruptions, instead focusing on actively managing congestion and improving traffic flow using real-time technology such as cameras, sensors, and dynamic message signs to enhance safety on Nebraska roadways. For KRVN News, I'm Ellen Simmons. 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
14: Ample sunshine expected this afternoon with highs around 82. Southerly winds 10 to 15 miles per hour. Mainly clear tonight, lows level off around 53. High temperatures reach up to 91 tomorrow, a blend of clouds and sun. Upper 80s Friday and Saturday with a chance for storms Saturday. From the River Weather Center, I'm meteorologist Paul Frombly. Currently 73.
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0: Holmes, Be By You on 93.1 The River. Coming up, an interesting story about potato chip bags, and it all goes back to our recent conflict and war with Iran. You want to hang around for that story? Also, just had music from Jake On and Warren Ziders.
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Good life, great country, on 93.1 The River. Jason Jorgensen with you. Well, the war in Iran is now drawing the color from the potato chip aisle, at least in Japan, where bags of chips are now being printed in black and white. The reason? Well, they can't seem to get their hands on enough industrial ink, which comes from Mideast oil. They asked us for some, but if the war drags on, our chip aisle could look the same way, along with everything from detergent jugs to soda cans. So if you happen to see that showing up in the near future, that's why. We try to help around here with news you can use. And up next on The River, here's Warren Ziders and Pretty Little Poison.

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6: 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July corn is up 2.5 at 482.5. December up 2 at 504. July soybeans are up 5.5 at 1232.25. November up 6.5 at 1211.5. July Chicago wheat is down 1.5 at 677.5. September down 2.25 at 689.25. July Kansas City wheat is down 3.25 at 728. September down 4.5 at 737.75. June live cattle are up 460 at 252.27. August up 545 at 246.52. August feeders are up 450 at 360.97. September up 455 at 358.42. June lean hogs are up 317 at 101.60. July up 320 at 106.15. 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
12: Ample sunshine expected this afternoon, with daytime highs approaching 83. Winds out of the south, 10 to 20 miles per hour. Lows dip down to about 53 tonight, mainly clear skies. Tomorrow, 91. Temps well above average Friday and Saturday, with highs in the upper 80s. Chance for storms Saturday. From the River Weather Center, I'm meteorologist Paul Trombley. Right now, it's 74 degrees.
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good. It's Dustin Lynch, Good Girl, on 93.1 The River. Jason Jorgensen with you as we get set to light the candle on this lunch hour midweek. And here comes continuous country from Bailey Zimmerman and Chevy Silverado.

A Back in the Day replay from the Zach Brown Band and Jimmy Buffett in Knee Deep. 93.1 The River. 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And up next, here's Morgan Wallen and Tate.

0: Lots of jealousy and overthinking there. Ella Langley's new one, Be Her, on 93.1 The River. I suppose if there's an artist out there who is jealous of Ella Langley and all the success she's had, well, that song probably just adds to it. On the way, a 93-second news update from the KRVN News Center and music from back in the day from Martina McBride.
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7: Well, here are some results from your primary election from yesterday. As 5 candidates were in the running for Cozad mayor, the top 2 voter favorites who will move on to the November 3rd general election are Chad Bice with 311 votes and Brian Wolt with 205 votes. The remaining 3 who will not move on are Willis Gibbons with 50 votes, Tori Kloppenberg with 16, and Michael Dickinson with 14 votes. In the race for Dawson County Commissioner District 3, unofficially, Kevin Swanson had the most votes with 225 and will move on to the November general election. Ricky S. Benjamin had 141 votes. In the Frontier County Sheriff's race, Dwayne A. Wilson Jr. ran against incumbent Michael Jordan. Unofficially, Michael Jordan had the most votes with 524. Dwayne A. Wilson Jr. had 97 votes. 2 candidates ran for Phelps County Sheriff following the retirement of Sheriff Gene Samuelson. Current Phelps County Chief Deputy Jamie Tilson ran against longtime trooper with the Nebraska State Patrol, Marty Denton. Unofficially, the most votes went to Marty Denton with 1,090 votes. Jamie Tilson had 790. For Gosper County Sheriff, Craig Ward ran against incumbent Joshua Ritchie. Unofficially, Joshua Ritchie had the most votes with 392. Craig Ward received 121. For Legislative District 38, there were 5 candidates. The top 2 voter favorites who will move on to the November general election are Tim Anderson with 3,130 votes and Janelle Anderson Erke with 2,792 votes. The remaining 3 who will not move on are Wes Wilmont with 1,369, Melanie Knight with 1,030, and John Capps with 714. For KRBN News, I'm Ellen Simmons.
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2: Ample sunshine expected this afternoon with daytime highs approaching 83. South winds 10 to 20 miles per hour. Lows dip down to about 53. Tonight, mainly clear skies. Sunshine mixed with clouds at times. Tomorrow, high temperatures reach up to 91. From the River Weather Center, I'm meteorologist Jennifer Wojcicki. Right now, it's 74 degrees.
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0: And Zach Top, South of Sanity, on 93.1 The River. Let's see. Here we're about a month and a half from his big show at Nebraska Land Days in North Platte. To find out more about all of the great shows that are ahead this late spring and into the summer, check it out anytime on the Runza concert page, brought to you by Runza of Gothenburg. On the way, music from Luke Combs. Also, a fantastic story about how one man's trash be another man's treasure. That's about 10 minutes off this afternoon on The River.
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Luke Combs, She Got the Best of Me on 93.1 The River. Hope you're having a great Wednesday. Jason Jorgensen with you. Thanks for making the river part of your day. Well, here's more proof to the old adage that one man's trash is another man's treasure, especially if that man is Cristiano Ronaldo. A pair of soccer cleats that he threw out after a training session has sold for more than 10 grand at auction. Here's the story behind it. A cleaner in England fished them out of the garbage at a gym that Ronaldo was training at. He took them home and held on to them for 20 years before finally cashing in. Well played, sir. That's what you call playing the long game. That's a long time waiting for that investment to come through.

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3: 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You know that, right? 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
7: 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July corn is up 2 1/4 at 482 1/4. December up 2 at 504. July soybeans up 5 1/4 at 1232. November up 5 1/2 at 1210 1/2. July Chicago wheat is down 3/4 at 678 1/4. September down 1 1/4 at 690 1/4. July Kansas City wheat is down 3 3/4 at 727 1/2. September down 4 at 738 1/4. June live cattle are up 540 at 253.10. August up 557 at 246.65. August feeders up 437 at 360.92. September up 415 at 358.02. June lean hogs are up 257 at 101. And July up 295 at 105.90. 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
15: Sunshine expected this afternoon with daytime highs approaching 83. South winds 10 to 20 miles per hour. Lows dip down to about 53. Tonight, mainly clear. Sunshine mixed with clouds at times. Tomorrow, daytime highs approaching 91. From the River Weather Center, I'm meteorologist Jennifer Vujicic-Ski. Currently, it's 76 degrees.
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0: on the river. Husker baseball team with a big win last night over Creighton. They've now won four in a row. They will wrap up the regular season starting with a series tomorrow afternoon at 5 at Minnesota. We'll have all three games for you later on this week over on 880 KRVN. Also, our state has Nebraska softball fever. They're ranked number one in the country now in a couple of polls for the first time in school history. They will start the postseason Friday afternoon at 5:30 against South Dakota. And you can hear all of the Huskers softball this weekend over on Kemi Country.
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5: Dawson and Gosper County CASA will present over 40 backpacks and 3 diaper bags filled with essential items to the local Department of Health and Human Services office tomorrow at the Dawson County Museum in Lexington. CASA Director Linda Shaw explains who these backpacks are intended for.
6: The backpacks are for the children when they get removed, because some children are removed in the middle of the night, you know, from the school. So we wanted them to have the essentials. So they have like toothbrush, toothpaste, body wash, all that kind of stuff for their hygiene. And then we also put in a change of clothing, pajamas. And for the younger kids, we'll put in a stuffed toy. For the older kids, we'll do journals, and then we'll do crossword books or something like that, so they have something, or a card game.
5: This project was made possible through a grant from the Lexington Community Foundation and items donated by the Mashoffs, Holmes, Calvary Assembly, Two Rivers Public Health Department, and help of Dawson County Historical Museum. The public is invited to the official presentation of the backpacks to DHHS at 4 p.m. tomorrow at the Dawson County Historical Museum. Well, Governor Jim Pillen announced that all U.S. and Nebraska flags are to be flown at half-staff this Friday, May 15th, to honor World War II Airman Robert A. Ketchel. The remains of Staff Sergeant Ketchel were found and ultimately identified last year by the Defense Prisoners of War Missing in Action Accounting Agency. Born in Omaha in 1923, Ketchel was killed on March 22, 1945. He and fellow crew members were aboard a B-17G Flying Fortress conducting a bombing run. An interment will take place at Omaha National Cemetery at 10 a.m. on May 15th. Flags should be flown at half staff until sunset that day. For KRBN News, I'm Ellen Simmons.
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10: Sunshine expected this afternoon with daytime highs approaching 83. South winds 10 to 20 miles per hour. Lows dip down to about 53. Tonight, mainly clear. Sunshine mixed with clouds at times. Tomorrow, daytime highs approaching 91. From the River Weather Center, I'm meteorologist Jennifer Vujicic-Ski. Currently, it's 78 degrees.
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0: It's Keith Urban, Blue Ain't Your Color on 93.1 The River. Well, coming up in my Before I Go segment, I am going to be talking with our new afternoon host, Alex Hemeke. Starts his voyage on the river a little after 2 today, and we will hear from the man himself, the guy who's replacing Adam Smith after 25 years on the river. Looking forward to that conversation, and it's just ahead on the river.
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0: yeah. My last single Saturday night.
1: Good life, great country on 93.1 The River. Cole Swindell's single Saturday night. Well, in my Before I Go segment today, I'm introducing our new guy who's about to start here in 15 minutes, Alex Hammerkey. How are you, my friend?
2: I'm doing good. It's starting to feel a lot more real now that I'm in the studio. We got the Facebook Live, and it's like, oh, it's today. So
1: we had a graphic.
2: Yep.
1: So, I mean, it had to be real then.
2: Oh, yeah. Right? I mean, it was, you know, I kind of had that feeling this morning, and then, you know, just building up to this, and then here at 2. Yeah, it's been a crazy past couple weeks here, but yeah, looking forward to it.
1: Well, we are very excited to have you here.
2: Thank you.
1: I am very excited to have you here. I've always been a fan of yours since the days of meeting you.
2: Yep.
1: You were in college, I believe, at UNK, and then that was about the time I think I started calling the Lopers.
2: Roughly, yeah.
1: Pretty close.
2: Yeah.
1: And you guys would mosey over the basketball games.
2: Yep.
1: Go through the starting lineups, and there you go.
2: Yeah.
1: And then you end up here at Caribbean.
2: Yeah, I mean, I wish it wouldn't have taken a month-long unpaid vacation, but hey, it happens. So
1: it happens. Well, if folks haven't heard you, although many have, what would you say to them about yourself?
2: Oh, boy.
1: 30-second synopsis.
2: Okay. Yeah. So originally from Kansas. You know, I've been in the area for the past few years, roughly, on a different station about 10 more whatever's up the dial from here. I really enjoyed being here in Nebraska, and, you know, I really enjoyed, you know, being able to be with the listeners and hanging out with them, and that's about it. Hopefully that was about to say. I think when I was at the interview, I think I had a better answer than that, but I didn't have the 30-second slam down on it, so.
1: You are a Kansas kid.
2: Yep.
1: You knew about our sister station, the Mothership.
2: Yeah, I listened to

0: 880 when I was down in Great Bend. So if for those who are in like the, you know, Stockton and the Nortons and you know, across the border and are listening, if you're familiar with Great Bend, that's where I'm originally from. That's best saying. They would know where Ellenwood is. I don't know how many people here on the Nebraska side know where Ellenwood, Kansas is, but that's, you know, I've driving back to Kansas, especially on a Husker Saturday, I always listen to 880 just so that then I know how the game went. And then on Monday when I came back to UNK, how I should react because I was brand new, not only to Nebraska, but also to the being a Husker fan side. That has thankfully grown on me. Now, hopefully this year it's not me banging my head on the coffee table as much as last year.
1: Right.
0: Or the year before. We'll see. But yeah, you know, I've been more familiar with 880 than 93.1, but I'm quickly getting to that same level of familiarity with 93.1.
1: Just one quick story to pass along about Alex. In my years of calling games or calling Lopers, you would be driving across a fruited plain, and you would text me, and it's like, hey, Jason, I'm 6 hours away, and I can still hear 880 KRBN, yep. And I was like, that's great.
0: There was one time I was at my grandmother's in Atchison, Kansas, in the far northeast corner of the state. I'd be like, well, Jason, I don't know how the best way to explain this is. I can't get 880 in my grandma's parking lot, but I can catch it at the liquor store.
1: Oh, well, there you go.
0: So I was like, it was hit and miss in some areas, and there I could catch it. I don't know what the radio gods were saying there, but yeah.
1: Well, we are glad you're here. Looking forward to hearing your first show here, and best of luck. I will hand the baton off to you.
0: Thank you.
1: You have big shoes to fill.
0: With
1: Adam, who was here for a quarter century, but you can do it.
0: The over-under, I think, for how many times I mess up in this is 7.5, so put your bets in now on that graphics Facebook comments.
1: All right, so there you have it. Alex Hamakee, our new afternoon guy. We are so excited for him. I will get out of the way. He will start his show here in about 10 minutes. And I will leave you with Tucker Wetmore and Brunette. Good life, great country on the river.

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10: 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I'm Lacey Shippey on the Rural Radio Network. July corn up 3/4 at 480 3/4. December up 1 at 503. July soybeans up 2 1/4 at 1229. November up 2 3/4 at 1207 3/4. July Chicago wheat down 3.5 at 675.5. September down 3 1/4 at 688 1/4. July Kansas City wheat down 6.5 at 724 3/4. September down 6 1/4 at 736. June live cattle up 5.10 today at 252.80. August up 5.40 at 246.47. August feeders up 4.37 at 360.92. September up 4.10 at 357.97. 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July up 2.92 at 105.87. 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
8: Daytime highs approaching 83 this afternoon under clear skies, south winds 10 to 20 miles per hour. Mainly clear skies, tonight lows dip down to about 54. Daytime highs approaching 90, tomorrow sunshine mixed with clouds at times. From the River Weather Center, I'm meteorologist Jennifer Wojcicki. Currently 79.
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Chris Stapleton there on 93.1 The River with Fire Away Here. Good life, great country, and on Friday we're going to have Jason local and live. We'll tell you where he'll be at in just a couple minutes after Morgan Wallen and

0: Alex Amaki with you here on this Wednesday. Of course, it's my first day. You've heard me at a couple of meet and greets over the past week and a half. And, of course, throughout the month of May, we're celebrating what makes Nebraska great, and that's beef. Throughout the month, we're traveling all across the area grilling Nebraska beef burgers. Usually we have them over the lunch hour, but this Friday, Jason's going to be at the Cozad Community Hospital grand reopening of their lobby from 4 to 6 p.m. Swing on over, have a Nebraska beef burger for dinner. Grab yourself chips, a drink, so much more. It's a KRVN meet and greet taking place this Friday with Jason. He'll be at Cozad at the Cozad Community Hospital. 93 Seconds of News coming up next here on 93.1 The River.
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3: More public comments were made at last evening's Lexington City Council meeting following last month's meeting in which residents decried the condition of the grass at Greenwood Cemetery. At last evening's meeting, Dan Willits, a native of Lexington now living in Grand Island, said the condition of the cemetery grass was a poor representation of the people that live in Lexington.
7: I can only imagine what outsiders think when they attend a funeral at one of those locations and what it will say to them about this community and how you treat and respect those who have gone before us.
3: The city released a document Tuesday afternoon showing a long-term plan to transition the grass at Greenwood to more drought-tolerant native grasses. Following the meeting, city manager Joe Peplich said the city is moving in the right direction.
8: And ultimately, we had drought situations, got an inch of rain since last, October, perhaps? And, it's dry. And we got a late start on, we had 90-degree weather, and then we had 28-degree weather overnights. And turning that water system on out there isn't as simple as just turning it on and turning it off. So we were a little bit behind getting the water on it.
3: According to the plan, the native grass transition at Greenwood Cemetery could take as long as several years to mature throughout the cemetery. Well, the Nebraska Department of Transportation has rebranded its Omaha-based State Operations Center as the Traffic Management Center, signaling a shift toward a more proactive approach in managing traffic statewide. The TMC will move beyond primarily responding to crashes and disruptions, instead focusing on actively managing congestion and improving traffic flow using real-time technology such as cameras, sensors, and dynamic message signs to enhance safety on Nebraska roadways. For KRVN News, I'm Ellen Simmons.
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0: biggest Tardy fans, but then when this one got released, I became a big one. Alex Hammocky with you on 93.1 The River. 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

Good Life, Great Country 93.1 The River. Alex Amick with you on this Wurstag Wednesday. Congratulations to Heidi from Farnham. She won a pair of tickets to see William Clark Green June 13th in Eustis. We'll have more tickets throughout the rest of the month. Rodney Atkins on the way, but first, here's Jelly Roll here on The River.

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10: With Ag Information, I'm Steve White. Renewable Fuels Month comes as Congress weighs in on year-round E15. Randy Gard of Bosselman Enterprises says, from a retailer's perspective, higher ethanol blends matter because drivers notice savings at the pump.
11: You know, we're one of the few industries where we're crazy enough to put our price sign on a 40 or 60 foot pole sign. And so consumers, we've learned, will turn left or right for a penny. So when you're 5, 10, in some cases 15 cents cheaper on your higher blended gasoline products, the consumers will run to those.
10: Gard says a permanent federal fix would give retailers more confidence to expand E15. The EPA has already cleared E15 to be sold for this summer, but corn growers have been pushing for a permanent fix to avoid the constant need for those waivers. Meanwhile, one Nebraska corn grower who has served at the national level took to social media as Jay Reiners burned materials from the American Soybean Association after reports surfaced that the ASA said it could not support this version of E15. For the latest and the full interview with Randy Gard of Osselman's, go to ruralradionetwork.com. Meanwhile, Kansas Senator Roger Marshall makes no bones about it. He says his top job right now is to get year-round E15 pushed through the Senate, but says it won't be easy.
12: E15, E15, and E15. If you ask me my legislative priorities right now, those are the top three.
10: Marshall explained why it's a big deal.
12: Would be the number one thing we could do to help the American farmer.
10: All of this coming about because Congress split out the E15 from the troubled farm bill to give it a better chance of passage.
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17: Sunshine expected this afternoon with daytime highs approaching 83. Winds out of the south 10 to 20 miles per hour. Lows level off around 54. Tonight, mainly clear skies. Highs level off around 91. Tomorrow, sunshine mixed with clouds at times. From the River Weather Center, I'm meteorologist Jennifer Wojcicki. Right now, it's 79 degrees.
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Great country right here on 93.1 The River. Alex Amick with you. Day one, and we'll have 93 seconds of news coming up just like normal. I get to play around with the schedule a little bit. Let's try this out in here in a few minutes. 93 seconds of country news. It's after Jason Aldean here on 93.1 The River.

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Cody Johnson here on 93.1 The River. Alex Hammocky with you here on day number one. And with that, I get to play around with a little bit of things. We'll have 93 seconds of news from the Caribbean Newsroom just a couple minutes away. Do not worry. We'll also have something in here as well, something new. 93 seconds of country headlines. We'll start off here on this Wednesday with Lainey Wilson. She'll be spending America's 250th birthday with the Boston Pops. The 2026 Boston Pops Fireworks Spectacular will feature Lainey alongside Chance the Rapper and Trombone Shorty, the CMA and ACM Entertainer of the Year, set to sing with the respected orchestra. And they'll take place 7 to 9:30 on America's birthday. And they'll also have a drone show during the 1812 Overture. There we go. Additionally, here on this Wednesday, track list is out for Cody Johnson's Banks of the Trinity album. And it gives fans a preview of what they're looking forward to when that album arrives next month, June 26th. A couple of duets in here. We've got Luke Combs joining up with Cody for Shoot the Bull. And then Brothers Osborne in here as well with a duo with Foolproof. Finally, here in your Wednesday, we'll have CMA Fest as well happening next month in Nashville. And as CMA Fest 2026 approaches, the Country Music Association is revealing what's in store for Fanfare X. That'd be Fanfare 10, I want to say, inside Music City Center. June 4th through the 7th, they have an Artist of the Day. On Thursday the 4th, it's Russell Dickerson. Then on Friday the 5th, Carly Pierce. On the 6th, the Saturday, it's going to be Shaboozy. And then on the 7th, it's Ashley McBride. That's your 93 seconds, or somewhere close to that, in country music news. We have your 93 seconds of news coming up here from the Caribbean Newsroom in just a few minutes. But first, a River Rewind.

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6: Several Tyson workers attended the Lexington City Council meeting on Tuesday to air their concerns on jobs in the community in the aftermath of the Tyson Foods closure. Lisa Thianos has lived in Lexington for 24 years and worked at Tyson for 23 of those years.
7: If there's nothing coming to Tyson, or just be clear with us and we can move on. We're hardworking people and we're not freeloaders. We're not here for the unemployment. We're here to make money, and if Lexington is not going to provide jobs for us, then we need to know so we could move on.
6: Yana says she is grateful she has a job, but said many of her former coworkers have a house payment and not enough money from unemployed payments. The Nebraska College of Technical Agriculture honored Hannah Brett of Middlesex, Vermont, as its Aggie of the Year during commencement ceremonies May 8th in Curtis. Brett, a veterinary technology student graduating summa cum laude, was recognized for her leadership, academic achievement, and service to the college community. Brett said her time at NCTA helped her grow personally and professionally and credits the welcoming campus community for easing her transition from Vermont to Nebraska. Following graduation, she plans to stay in Nebraska and work at a mixed animal veterinary practice. A major boost for rural healthcare education is being celebrated in Kearney. The University of Nebraska Medical Center and the University of Nebraska at Kearney are marking the grand opening of the Douglas A. Christensen Rural Health Education Complex, now the largest rural healthcare teaching facility in the country. The $115 million complex includes the new Health Science Education Center 2, a three-story, 110,000-square-foot building that opened earlier this year, along with the original education center that opened in 2015. The public celebration is scheduled for Thursday afternoon at 1:30 on the UNK campus. Reporting for KRVN News, I'm John Willis.
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13: Sunshine expected this afternoon with daytime highs approaching 83. Winds out of the south, 10 to 20 miles per hour. Lows level off around 54. Tonight, mainly clear skies. Highs level off around 91. Tomorrow, sunshine mixed with clouds at times. From the River Weather Center, I'm meteorologist Jennifer Wojcicki. Right now, it's 80 degrees.
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0: Luke Bryan here on 93.1 The River. Alex Hammocky with you. Now, thankfully, it's not the first day for Nebraska baseball, but tomorrow when they take on Minnesota for the series opener, they're going to have a little bit of a time change. Now we're going to be a 2 p.m. first pitch for Nebraska and Minnesota baseball. Pregame is now 1:30 on Cammy Country. Of course, it's also a big day because we'll have baseball against Minnesota, and then after Nebraska baseball, Lexington soccer will be on Cammy Country as well. The Minutemen take on Bennington. Pregame is at 7:20 tomorrow with Jason Jorgensen. So Nebraska baseball now at 1:30 with first pitch at 2, and then Lexington soccer tomorrow on our sister station, Cammy Country. 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

Gabby Barrett here on 93.1 The River, one of the good ones here on this Wednesday. Now here's another one of the good ones from Lainey Wilson with 4x4 by You.

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7: It's a world market, and that was brought home to us today. We had the big 45-cent daily limit move up in wheat prices yesterday because we generally had some tailwinds in the market over the inflation and fertilizer story. And second of all, we had the crop progress numbers come out Monday afternoon showing more deterioration of the U.S. winter wheat crop. 40% of it rated poor to very poor now, up from 37% the previous week. Crop ratings, when you look at the condition index score, the sixth lowest on record. So that was supporting us going into the report yesterday.
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15: Lows dip down to about 54 tonight under mainly clear skies, south winds 15 to 20 miles per hour. Sunshine mixed with clouds at times. Tomorrow, daytime highs approaching 91. Lows dip down to about 49. Tomorrow night, mainly clear. From the River Weather Center, I'm meteorologist Jennifer Wojcicki. Currently 82.
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the birthday boy, Morgan Wallen, here on 93.1 The River. He turns 33 today. Lots of celebrities celebrating a birthday here on this Wednesday. Robert Pattinson's turning 40. Debbie Ryan from my generation of Disney television is 33. And Stevie Wonder.

Dustin Lynch here on 93.1 The River. Alex Hammocky with you here on Nebraska's Best Country. Went through a couple of celebrity birthdays. Today is also happening to be National Frog Jumping Day, alongside National Receptionist Day, National Crouton Day, National Third Shift Workers Day, and it's also National Apple Pie Day. And here on this National Apple Pie Day, that a warm slice apple pie alongside some vanilla ice cream to go with. Kind of

0: Jason Aldean here on 93.1 The River. Alex Hammocky with you. Lots of fun tonight, especially on the TV side of things. Tonight on NBC, it is Chicago night. So you got Chicago Med at 7, Chicago Fire at 8, Chicago PD at 9. On CBS, new episode of Survivor, followed up then by America's Culinary Cup at 8:30. Survivor at 7, America's Culinary Cup at 8:30. And then on ABC, you've got Celebrity Jeopardy at 7 p.m. And so tonight, it's the semifinal between W. Kamau Bell, Stephen Weber, and Sean Gunn. Now, Celebrity Jeopardy is all fun and games, sure, yeah. But the one I'm really excited about is the one that's going on, I believe, actually right now. See if we are a winner from Lincoln can carry on to another day. We'll see. I'll have that answer for you tomorrow. 93.1 The River and 93 Seconds of News coming up in just a couple minutes.
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4: 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Cherry County takes the number one spot with 166,000 cows. 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
6: The Nebraska Department of Transportation has rebranded its Omaha-based State Operations Center as the Traffic Management Center, signaling a shift toward a more proactive approach in managing traffic statewide. The TMC will move beyond primarily responding to crashes and disruptions, instead focusing on actively managing congestion and improving traffic flow using real-time technology such as cameras, sensors, and dynamic message signs to enhance safety on Nebraska roadways. The new name also reflects the evolution of NDOT's operations over the past decade, from localized district centers to a fully centralized statewide hub based in Omaha. There's another hotter-than-expected inflation reading, and this time it's a sizable increase. Fox's Ginny Cosello reports.
7: Prices paid at the wholesale level before they reached consumers jumped in April. The producer price index rose 1.4% for the month, up 1% for core PPI, excluding food and energy. For the year ending in April, the PPI rose 6%, up 5.2% for core PPI. Economists were anticipating a 0.5% increase from March to April and 4.9% for the year ending in April, and also readings for March PPI were revised higher. Ginny Coselda, Fox News.
6: Voters in Kearney approved a Good Life district during Tuesday's primary election, according to unofficial results of the election released by the Buffalo County Election Commission. The Good Life district allows for state sales taxes to help with development costs and other investments along Interstate 80 in Kearney. The westernmost of the Good Life districts, the district will allow for half of the state sales taxes in the district to go back to the city of Kearney for 30 years to reimburse project costs and road improvements in the area. There are no charges to the state or local tax rates. Reporting for KRVN News, I'm John Willis.
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12: Lows dip down to about 54 tonight under mainly clear skies, south winds 15 to 20 miles per hour. Sunshine mixed with clouds at times. Tomorrow, daytime highs approaching 91. Lows dip down to about 49 tomorrow night, mainly clear. From the River Weather Center, I'm meteorologist Jennifer Wojcicki. Currently 82.
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River Rewind here on 93.1. It's a little something from George Strait. Check yes or no here on Nebraska's Best Country. Now here's Luke Combs.

0: Gary Kent and Co. Wetzel here on Nebraska's Best Country, 93.1 The River. Alex Amicki here with you. You're probably right now thinking, what should I be doing for dinner tonight? I don't know if I can help you there with that answer, but I can help you with some meal prep for tomorrow. 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
1: 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I am Carla Whittington joining you here on the Rural Radio Network. 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
4: Lows dip down to about 54 tonight under mainly clear skies, south winds 15 to 20 miles per hour. Sunshine mixed with clouds at times. Tomorrow, daytime highs approaching 91. Lows dip down to about 49. Tomorrow night, mainly clear. From the River Weather Center, I'm meteorologist Jennifer Wojcicki. Currently 82.
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And we kick it off with the birthday boy, Morgan Wallen. He turns 33 today. And I mentioned earlier about the steak feed at the Cozad Grand Generation Center. We've actually got dinner covered not only for tomorrow night, but Friday night as well, where Jason's going to be at here in just a few minutes after Bailey Zimmerman in your Drive at 5 on 93.1 The River.

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93.1 The River, Alex Amaki with you. We haven't blown up the station yet on day one. I'll take that as a success. Where Jason Jorgensen's going to be on Friday in a few minutes, right after Jason Aldean.

0: Chris Young and your Drive at 5 on 93.1 The River, brought to you by our friends at Heartland Chevrolet in Kearney. Now, tomorrow we've got the Cozad Grand Generation Steak fundraiser taking place. So dinner's covered tomorrow with that fundraiser. Then on Friday, we've got one of our meet and greets at Cozad. We'll be there during the dinner hour. Usually they're during the lunch hour for our meet and greets all across Nebraska, across National Beef Month. But on Friday, we're going to have Jason Jorgensen live 4 to 6. He'll be at the grand reopening of Cozad Community Hospital's lobby. They've been doing a lot of renovations there. And we've got dinner covered at Cozad Community Hospital with our meet and greet with Nebraska Beef alongside Chips and Drink and maybe a little bit more. You never know. Swing on down Cozad Community Hospital on Friday, 4 to 6. It's a meet and greet with Nebraska's best country, 93.1 The River. She likes
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0: Beatles
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7: The May 12th primary election was yesterday. Here are some of the area results. Five candidates were in the running for Cozad mayor. The two top voter favorites who will move on to the November 3rd general election are Chad Bice and Brian Wolt. In the race for Dawson County Commissioner District 3, unofficially, Kevin Swanson had the most votes and will move on to the November general election. In the Frontier County Sheriff's race, unofficially, Michael Jordan had the most votes. For Phelps County Sheriff, the most votes went to Marty Denton unofficially. And for Gosper County Sheriff, it was unofficially Joshua Ritchie who had the most votes. For Legislative District 38, there were five candidates, and unofficially the two top voter favorites who will move on to the November general election are Tim Anderson and Janelle Anderson-Urkey. The 18 Americans who are on a cruise ship at the center of a deadly hantavirus outbreak are still being monitored for symptoms. As the number of reported cases around the world grows to 11, the University of Nebraska Medical Center's National Quarantine Unit Director, Dr. Michael Wadman, describes how they're monitoring the passengers.
8: We have twice a day temperature check, twice a day symptom checks, and then we have a town hall each day where everyone's able to get together, talk about what's going on, you know, the assessments that are being performed.

0: what they can expect.
1: A Frenchwoman who was infected on the cruise from Argentina is critically ill and needs an artificial lung as part of her treatment. At least 3 people have died from the outbreak so far. And the Iron Horse Arts District is launching a busy summer that includes a new gallery space, multiple community events, and a leadership transition. A new Iron Horse Art Gallery is opening inside First State Bank of Holdridge with a ribbon cutting and an artist reception set for June 11th from 5 to 7 p.m. The opening exhibit features work by longtime Holdridge High School art teacher Christy Kosmicki, and the event is free and open to the public. The Arts District will also hold its annual Artisan Expo on May 30th in downtown Holdridge, featuring more than 30 vendors, live music, kids activities, food trucks, and a film screening. Reporting for KRVN News, I'm John Willis.
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8: Lows dip down to about 54 tonight under mainly clear skies, south winds 15 to 20 miles per hour. Sunshine mixed with clouds at times. Tomorrow, daytime highs approaching 91. Lows dip down to about 49. Tomorrow night, mainly clear. From the River Weather Center, I'm meteorologist Jennifer Wojcicki. Currently 82.
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Ella Langley and your Drive at 5 here on 93.1 The River. It's brought to you by our friends at Heartland Chevrolet. Of course, Ella's got the Dandelion Tour. No show tonight. Tomorrow, she's in Estero, Florida. Friday night, she's in Savannah, Georgia. Now, here's a little something from Heartache.

0: Billy Currington here on Nebraska's Best Country. 93.1 The River. Alex Hammocky here with you. Big day tomorrow. Lexington Soccer is at the state tournament. And the Class B opening round is tomorrow. So it'll be Lexington versus Bennington. Pre-game tomorrow will be 7:20 on our sister station, Cami Country. Before that, it's the start of Nebraska baseball's final regular season series. They're up at Minnesota, and pregame has been moved up. They've jockeyed the game around. It's now a 1:30 pregame tomorrow, 2 p.m. first pitch from the great up north up there in Minnesota. So 1:30 pregame for Nebraska baseball tomorrow. That's been moved around a little bit on Cami Country. And as always, we have Lexington Soccer. We'll have them up against Bennington. Opening round of state tournament, 7:20 pregame in Omaha. That's all happening here on our sister station, Cami Country. 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
1: The River Storm Center stands ready to report on Nebraska's changing weather conditions. 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

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Now here's a little something from Hudson Westbrook. It's Painted You Pretty.

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4: Lows sit down to about 54 tonight under mainly clear skies, south winds 15 to 20 miles per hour. Sunshine mixed with clouds at times tomorrow, daytime highs approaching 91. Lows dip down to about 49 tomorrow night, mainly clear. From the River Weather Center, I'm meteorologist Jennifer Wojcicki. Currently 82.
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1: Zach Bryan here on Nebraska's Best Country, 93.1 The River. We just wrapped up your Heartland Chevrolet drive at 5 here on 93.1 The River. We're also about ready to wrap up your chance to get signed up for the Morning Host Mowdown. I'll have more details for that in just a few minutes after Tucker Wetmore.

0: Grand Island's Anthony Segovia here on 93.1 The River. Alex Hammocky with you here on this Wednesday. We've just only got a couple more days left to make you a big winner with a morning host mowdown. 880 Scott Foster is going to go up against Jason Jorgensen here from The River, head-to-head or lawn-to-lawn with the morning host mowdown. The pair of them are going to mow your lawn, and then when you're done, when they're done, you get to keep a new lawnmower out of the deal. 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
1: Fox News, I'm John Saucier. The Energy Secretary, Chris Wright, says Iran has access to enough uranium to obtain a nuclear weapon. Well, Louisiana Senator John Kennedy on Fox telling us why he doesn't trust Iran having access to nuclear materials.
2: Iran has been a problem since God was a baby. And the problem is that the leadership there is a strain of crazy that can't be fixed. If you give them a bomb, they will use it.
1: The CDC is monitoring American passengers who are exposed to hantavirus on a Dutch cruise ship. They're quarantining at the University of Nebraska. The incident manager for the hantavirus response from the CDC, Dr. David Fitter, says they're being transparent.
3: We're working really closely with all contacts to ensure that they understand what is expected for them to appropriately monitor themselves.
1: Three people have died from that disease on board of that vessel. America's listening to Fox News.
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5: 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And sometimes I don't think we appreciate all that we have. 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
8: Lows dip down to about 54 tonight under mainly clear skies, south winds 15 to 20 miles per hour. Sunshine mixed with clouds at times. Tomorrow, daytime highs approaching 91. Lows dip down to about 49. Tomorrow night, mainly clear. From the River Weather Center, I'm meteorologist Jennifer Wojcicki. Currently 82.
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Good life, great country, 93.1 The River. Alex Amaki here with you. We're heading up to New England this fall, and when I mean we, I really mean my boss, Kathy. We'll tell you more about that, how you can get signed up for this trip. Heading up to New England, to Boston, New York, and all that. It's all coming up in just a few minutes, right after Luke Combs on 93.1 The River.

0: That's Zach Topp on 93.1 The River. He'll be at Nebraskaland Days next month in North Platte with Diamond Rio and Spencer Hatcher. Now, that's next month. Looking towards this fall, swing over to our website, krvn.com. Lots of fun there as we've got a trip heading up to New England, to Boston, New York City, and a whole bunch more in there as well. I'd love to go, but with this being my first day on the river, I probably don't have the PTO accrued for it, or required, or however long you have to take to get the full amount of paid time off. However, you probably do out there. And if you are interested in taking this trip with my boss, Kathy Armagos, with the Nebraska Rural Radio Network, swing it over to krvn.com and get signed up with Holiday Vacations, September 29th through October 7th. Lots of fun in New England. 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Now, I went to Boston and New York in high school. That is one thing that we didn't get to do. I would love to go. There's also a whole bunch of fun, including a Broadway musical as well. KRVN.com for our trip to New England this fall.
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Good Life, Great Country, 93.1 The River, heading out to Michael Ray. Now, the good thing is this. The station is still intact. It's not on fire. Nothing blew up. And knock on wood, that happens again tomorrow. Thanks for joining me here on day one for Alex Hammocky here in your afternoons. Talk to you tomorrow. Backstage Country in a few minutes with Ashley McBride. She's the guest host this week. And I'm heading out here to Chris Stapleton. Thanks for listening, everybody. Talk to you here tomorrow on Nebraska's Best Country, 93.1 The River.

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13: Lows dip down to about 54. Tonight, under mainly clear skies, south winds 15 to 20 miles per hour. Sunshine mixed with clouds at times. Tomorrow, daytime highs approaching 91. Lows dip down to about 49. Tomorrow night, mainly clear. From the River Weather Center, I'm meteorologist Jennifer Wojcicki. Right now, it's 81 degrees.
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